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We don't take our marching orders from some idiot at head office in New York or Los Angeles. 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

0: Kawartha Dairy. They've got their own ice cream coming out end of June. It's called The Tragically Chip, obviously, because what else would it be? Apparently, it's like whiskey flavor with some black cherries and dark chocolate chunks.
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7: Matthew Good and his band, plus I Mother Earth, will play Pickering Casino Resort on May 28th. Cake is at RBC Amphitheater May 28th, and The Guess Who plays Scotiabank Arena on May 30th. Mumford & Sons' big show happening at Rogers Stadium on June 13th. The same night, Ill Scarlet will be at the Phoenix Concert Theater. And Machine Gun Kelly takes over RBC Amphitheater on June 14th. Then we have not one, not two, but three shows from Arkells. June 17th at Lee's Palace, June 18th at History, and June 19th at RBC Amphitheater. There's so much more. Check it out at therock.fm.

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The traffic in this city is so insane. I feel like this is what it should be called instead of Toronto, Temper City.

0: Gloria Sons, Mama, 94.9 The Rock. Shout out to all the mamas out there celebrating Mother's Day today. I've got my little boy, Ozzy. He's 8 years old. He bought me some flowers today. He is the cutest. They're cute, right? But like, they're monsters at the same time. Let's be honest here. So happy Mother's Day to all the exhausted moms with a million things, lists in their head to get through, carrying the weight of the world on their shoulders. And of course, a happy Mother's Day to my mom.
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0: 94.9 The Rock, that is Bad Child. What's happening? It's Maytel. You know who's a good child? This guy, Chris Appleton. You know why? You know how much money this kid makes cutting hair? $200,000 a haircut. And he defends it by saying half of it goes to taxes. I mean, $100,000 in taxes on a $200,000 haircut? What justifies a $200,000 haircut? Like, what scissors are you using? What are they made out of? What kind of hair are we talking here? What? No. I don't even want to pay $20 for my kid to get a haircut. I snip my own ends. My hair doesn't grow.
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2: I was watching on Netflix this Homicide New York and Homicide L.A. So I was sneaking away to watch this every now and then. And then I would joke with Marie. I go, you know, you watch yourself. I'm watching documentaries on homicide and I'm learning some things. What I realized is if you dispose of the body and it's never found, it's very hard to convict somebody without a body. So
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2: I said, you watch yourself.
3: If you ever suggest a drive up to a pond somewhere.
2: 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So if Maria disappears, chances are they're going to go,
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0: Baytown. Well, no fallen leaves on the ground. They are starting to grow, but I mean at this rate with the frost and the low temperatures, maybe they will fall off. When is the summer coming?
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Sure. It looks like we didn't plan anything to play right now. Because we didn't. The Rock Randomizer. Absolute organized chaos. 94.9 The Rock.

Life is a stairway to heaven. Or a highway to hell. Yeah, we got friends in both places. 94.9 The Rock.

0: 94.9 The Rock, that is Talk. How's it going? It's Maytel. Apparently, the CNE is like on full blast promotion right now. Like, we learned about the concerts that are coming up, all kinds of stuff like that. I can't remember the other things, honestly, but this is one of them. Apparently, this is going to be the last time the Snowbirds are going to fly at the CNE. They're going to be taking a 5-year hiatus, apparently, because the government and funding. So, if you're all about the air show and the Snowbirds, this summer is gonna be the last.
1: 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Whoa, whoa, whoa. 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
1: Oh, Father, tell me.

leather jacket. That is Arkell's 94.9 The Rock. And leather jacket season continues. It looks like we're not going to get anywhere near the 20s until May 24, which is actually May 18th, and that's when it's going to be 20 degrees on the dot. That's as hot as it's going to be in the next 2 weeks. So keep that leather jacket handy. I know the Lenny Kravitz will. It's 94.9 The Rock.

It's Jeff Woods from Classic Rock Sundays on 94.9 The Rock. Just imagine if I took over the Rock Randomizer. Because I did. Give this a listen.

Craig and Lucky on Demand. Just say, hey Siri, play Craig Venn and Lucky on Demand. And she does it. It's so easy. 94.9 The Rock.

Linkin Park, 94.9 The Rock, what's happening? It's Maytel. Don't forget, the DVP is still closed. It's going to be shut down until tomorrow morning at 5 a.m. It's Glass Animals, 94.9 The Rock.

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It's Big Rec, 94.9 The Rock. Coming up, we've got Stuck on Planet Earth. That's exactly where you and I are going to stay, okay? Unless you've signed up to go to Mars. Rock Randomizer on the way. This is Cage the Elephant, Cigarette Daydreams.

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1: Matthew Good and his band, plus iMother Earth, will play Pickering Casino Resort on May 28th. Cake is at RBC Amphitheater May 28th, and the Guess Who plays Scotiabank Arena on May 30th. Mumford & Sons, big show happening at Rogers Stadium on June 13th. The same night, Ill Scarlet will be at the Phoenix Concert Theater. And Machine Gun Kelly takes over RBC Amphitheater on June 14th. Then we have not one, not two, but three shows from our Kells. June 17th at Lee's Palace, June 18th at History, and June 19th at RBC Amphitheater. There's so much more. Check it out at therock.fm.

That is Role Model 94.9 The Rock. What's happening? It's Maytel. Happy Mother's Day. Hope you enjoyed. Hope, you know, your kids treated you well on this one day, and then back to regular programming tomorrow. I enjoyed. Hope you did too. Shout out to all the moms with the lists in their brains and, you know, just carrying the weight of the world on your shoulders. I get it. Steve Miller, 94.9 The Rock.

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8: 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From Peabody.
2: It's five, yes, 5 hours of talk, tunes, and tomfoolery. And now, from my stu studio, it's me, Ed the Sock. Greetings, everybody. Oh, yes, greetings, and welcome to another edition of the All-Star All-Night Show, presenting some of the best stuff from the past week on the All-Night Show. And as usual, we'll start off with a montage of calls, some of which you will hear in full on this program, and some you just won't.
9: Tim Hortons drive-thrus. Don't order six sandwiches. Five, what's the frozen thing, drink, that they have to take all this time to make? So I was behind this one guy. You know what happens? You just start getting enraged. So I'm like, today, out the window. Now I see the car. That car pulls away after he got his five sandwiches and whatever. I'm going to work, and I have to wait for this shit. But the car leaves. Then I get up to the window. And she goes, the person in front paid for this for you. I was like, oh, what a guy am.
2: Yeah. Yeah, you are.
9: Right?
2: Because, you know, I've always wondered, who is the ass who sits there in a line like that, honking or yelling? Because it doesn't move anything. It doesn't change anything. It just, I don't know, gives the person a chance to rage. And now I know who that is. You. I hate baths because the water starts hot, very quickly becomes not hot, very quickly becomes uncomfortably cold. Also, you're getting in to clean water, and then all of the dirt and sweat from the day is coming off of you and sitting in that water, unmoving. And you're basting in your day's filth.
10: Yep.
11: Because I missed my childhood. And, you know, you're like the childhood bully that I, for some reason, kind of missed. So thank you.
2: I am not a bully. I bully bullies. I just try to make you guys the best you can be. Think of me like a gym coach. Or that military drill sergeant played by Lou Gossett Jr. in the movie An Officer and a Gentleman. I'm tough on you because I want to get you to be the best you can be.
11: I appreciate that.
2: Good, because you got a long way to go.
10: I'm going to start writing some more music again.
2: You know, a lot of your music tends to be introspective, a little dark in places. Why don't you break out? You know, like David Bowie did, like, experimental albums. So you should do an experimental album of some kind.
10: Okay.
2: I think you should look into an accordion. Here's what you should do. You should play accordion while wearing mime makeup. Because people love mimes and people who play accordion so much that if you combined them, oh, the joy you'd have.
10: Thank you. Yeah, feeling it.
12: I'm making $100 just for an hour of just laying back in a chair and squeezing a ball. Twice a week I go.
2: Okay, you really need to give us more detail than that.
12: I'm selling my plasma, Ed.
2: You're selling your blood plasma?
12: Yes, I am, for $100 a pop.
2: Who pays you for that?
12: There's a clinic in Whitby.
2: How often can you do this?
12: Twice a week, you can go.
2: Are you paid like cash under the table for this?
12: Yes, it's no tax. It's a donation. They're paying you to take your plasma.
2: So this is an under the table cash thing where they're draining your blood?
12: Yeah, no, it's legal. It's a legal clinic. My girlfriend made $1,000 in 11 visits. I put her down as the one that referred me, and she made $30. So anybody that goes there.
2: This is sounding very, very sketchy. Is this place like in a strip mall and you enter at a rear door?
12: No, you walk right into the front door. All bright lights and clean. From the States.
2: Oh, from the States. Oh, yeah. That answered it all. They'll pay for blood. Okay, the first call I'm going to play this week, I found that there's a pattern lately, that the first call I play, typically, they tend to be the calls from the week that are most challenging to your IQ. Not in challenging your IQ to figure something out, to actively engage, but in protecting your IQ from sinking. I figure if I start the show that way, it's kind of like an inoculation that might protect your intellect for the rest of the show. So take a listen to this one. 94.9 The Rock, the All Night Show with DeSock here. Who it is?
0: This is Hunter and Fred.
2: Hunter and Fred. You guys sound like a morning show. What's going on there?
0: Oh, we're getting into the morning here.
2: Okay, so you guys are new. I haven't spoken to you before.
0: That's where you're wrong.
2: Okay, where am I wrong? Correct me.
0: You got Fred's name wrong there. That's it's Frizz.
2: Frizz. Oh, wait, I'm starting to remember Frizz, I think. I don't remember any Hunters.
0: Do you remember Hunts?
2: Hunts? Not especially. So if you called, you really didn't distinguish yourselves.
0: Well, you know what? I'm going to distinguish myself this time.
2: Good. How?
0: Well, you know what? I never really thought that far ahead.
2: Why am I not surprised? So what made you call tonight?
0: Well, I'm looking for a song, and I don't know if you can play it here, but I'm gonna see anyway.
2: Ask me; it's all you can do.
0: It's called "Bat Country" by Avenged Sevenfold.
2: Oh yeah, we got it.
0: Oh, now we're talking.
2: Yeah, go buy a lottery ticket. Don't because you just used up your luck. So
0: I was just about to say I'm not that lucky.
2: Yeah, so you are. Are you Hunter or Hunts?
0: I go by Hunts.
2: Okay, Hunts, and he is Frizz.
0: You got it.
2: Frizz, I'm guessing a nickname?
0: Well, nobody calls him by his actual name, so that's his, you know, it's his name to everyone else.
2: But it's not his actual name, so it is a nickname.
0: Well.
2: Don't argue. Now, why is he called Frizz?
0: Because that's him.
2: Okay, what does Frizz mean to you?
0: That depends on what it means to you, brother.
2: It doesn't mean anything. It sounds like a sound effect in a comic book. So that's why I'm asking.
0: Well, Frizz to me means my best friend in the world. The best guy who you would ever meet.
2: See?
0: He'll protect you at any point in time. He would do just about anything for you.
2: Okay, well, sounds like a great guy. But I'm still trying to understand. Usually when someone has a name that is given to them that is not their birth name, there's a reason that that they got the name, that people chose to call them that. And I'm trying to figure out what was it or what is it about Frizz that got people to say, you know what, I'm going to call you Frizz.
0: You know what, I don't think we've ever gotten that far, and I think that might be the next step into a better friendship here. And I think, you know what, I have to thank you for that.
2: How long you been friends with him?
0: Oh, I don't even remember at this point. Years, many years.
2: Years. So in years, you've never thought, hey, why do we call you Frizz?
0: Honestly, no.
2: Is any part of his given name, first or last name, is it in any way close to Frizz?
0: It is related. It's close enough to his last name. That's probably where it did come from.
2: Wow. Are you a fan of the Sherlock Holmes books?
0: You know what? I'm not that adventurous. I don't have that. I'm not a pipe smoker, you know?
2: All right. What books do you like to read?
0: I don't know. Playboy? Maxim?
2: That's a magazine. And Maxim, I don't think, has been published for years. Neither is Playboy. What's the last actual book you remember reading?
0: Diary of a Wimpy Kid.
2: All right, so you were a child at that point, I'm guessing and hoping?
0: No, this was last week.
2: All right. Well, you know, if you really want to move up, Clifford the Big Red Dog, the first one, has a much more dense plot.
0: I've read good reviews about that one. That's on my list.
2: All right, you check it out. Maybe you can join a reading club with Triple T. So you get together, you start to read, and 15 seconds later, you go looking for something else to do.
0: That's right up my alley.
2: All right. And you, Hunts, what do you occupy your time with during the week?
0: Oh, you know what? I twiddle my thumbs a lot. I'm alone a lot, so if you couldn't tell.
2: You're alone a lot. Okay. Is it solitude or alone?
0: Somewhere in between.
2: I mean,
0: on the ski-doo trail.
2: Do you like being alone?
0: No. Somebody help me.
2: You prefer to have somebody with you?
0: That would, I mean, who doesn't?
2: Well, there's times that I like to be alone, which is why I call that solitude rather than loneliness.
0: Is that Ed's special alone time?
2: Okay, don't go there. So you're not working during the week. You're mostly just finding things to occupy your time?
0: Yeah, close enough.
2: All right. Most of your answers are in the neighborhood of close enough. So anyway, that only counts in horseshoes and hand grenades. You know that. So you want to hear a backcountry event?
0: It's all up to interpretation. Yes, please.
2: Where the hell is Frizz? Why don't I hear him?
0: He's in the bathroom. He's got some intestinal problems at the moment. He's got IBS.
2: Oh, boy. You ever ask a question and then are sorry you asked the question?
0: Every single time.
2: Yeah, well, me too, just now. Alrighty, stick around. Lots of fun this week, including a he said, she said between Casino Rob and his fiancée, Laura. Plus, Sherry talks about her new way of making money, $100 an hour. It isn't what you think it is. It's something you probably wouldn't imagine and is actually maybe scarier than what you might have thought it was. That and a lot more. So stick around on the All-Star All-Night Show 94.9 The Rock.

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0: 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Who this?
1: It's Laura.
0: At Laura. Hey. Laura, how have you been?
1: I have been well. How have you been?
0: I heard about the incident last weekend with the T-shirt.
1: It did. And you know something? Right this very moment, I am laying in his bed wearing that T-shirt again. Ever since he told me that, I'm not sleeping in anything else.
0: Now, is this to deter his amorous intentions or just to piss him off?
1: To piss him off, and also to see if it will deter his amorous intentions.
0: Well, you know,
1: because if it doesn't, I think that signifies something.
0: If it doesn't, it means he's thinking about baseball.
1: Something.
0: I mean, listen. Years ago, I went to shoot a segment for my late night show at the house of a porn star couple. And this guy was older than the female, than his wife. He was in declining porn demand, and she was still, hot. And he was, the entire time, so threatened by me. It was ridiculous. It's like, dude, I'm not after your plastic wife. Like, it's just relax. He was constantly having a big dick contest with me that I wasn't participating in.
1: You know, it's kind of like when you drive down the road in a certain car, and like I used to drive an 85 Mustang. And I don't know what it was about that car that just emasculated all the little jerk boys around me because they want to race. They come up and they're revving their little meter engines at me. And it's like, get the hell out of here, right? I don't know.
0: Yeah.
1: Especially a girl.
0: Well, you know that I think the medical term is micropenis?
1: I think so.
0: Oh, man.
1: And, you know, they have to prove it every way possible, you know. It's really very sad.
0: Well, here's the thing. If you actually have a penis size that you are comfortable with and proud of, you don't have to make payments on it every month like you do a car with a loud engine.
1: Precisely. And you don't have to rev the engine. Like, you can drive around a minivan and you can
0: interest. See, you and Casino Rob are car aficionados. So the cars you have, I like them. I am impressed because I know you don't have them to try to show off to people or show off any wealth. This is something you appreciate the mechanics, you appreciate the aesthetics. Like, it's a whole other thing. That's a work of art for you guys. But people who
1: they know my car is better than you.
0: You think your car's better than Casino Rob's? Well, let's face it.
1: It is.
0: There isn't any. There's no question there.
1: Of course.
0: But, you know, when I see people in these generic, expensive cars, and they always look over to see if I'm looking that they're driving this car, I laugh at them. Because, like, dude, you spent all that money to impress me, and I'm not impressed.
1: I'm not impressed. I make porn star husbands jealous, okay? I'm not impressed by your little...
0: All right, okay. You got to understand, this guy, they gave us porn. This is the days of DVDs. So we could find a scene that wasn't porny and use it as a clip before we ran their piece. And you see that he used to be in, like, somewhat decent shape. And he looked like he'd had a really serious health reversal. He did not look well. And, you know, okay, I can tell you this story. He gave us a video of himself in porn. But as the guy who worked for me, John, he had to go through to find clips. And he said to me, I went into the office, he says, check this out. I'm like, oh, all right. So I look at, okay, the guy had just before, obviously just before the shoot, had shaved his privates. But he nicked himself.
1: Oh, no!
0: Yes, so he had a shaving cut in that area, and it was, like, red, but then he started having vigorous intercourse on the video, and the red just started spreading and spreading. It looked like the red spot on Jupiter or whatever, you know. It just kept getting bigger and bigger, and it was almost too fascinating to turn away, but... I mean, that's almost fetish porn. What's that?
1: Oh, and he sent this to her?
0: Yeah, I know. These are also, their house was in a residential neighborhood with, like, young families and kids, and they couldn't figure out why the neighbors didn't like them, and the house smelled terribly of cat urine. Like, it was eye-watering. Like, I have 5 cats. You don't smell the cat urine. And he had on the walls, there was, you know when you're going up a staircase, along the wall, there's sometimes a montage of pictures?
1: Yeah.
0: They were all paintings of sad hobo clowns. And, yeah, and I said, what's with the art gallery? Oh, my father really liked these clowns. And it's like, I don't even know how to describe the effect, but just going from one sad hobo clown to another, that doesn't pick up your spirits. And then I told this story before, his wife, nice lady, I don't know how she blinked considering how much plastic surgery she had in her face, but she was cutting up some fruit on the island in the kitchen. And she said, you guys want any? We're like, no, it's okay. Like, we tended not to eat while we were working because you might get gas.
1: You never know.
0: In one of the videos that they sent, there's the two of them going at it on that island where she had been cutting the fruit. Yeah.
1: Oh, that's another reason not to eat.
0: Oh, yeah. Yeah, I don't know that they used antibacterial scrub before they cut that fruit, so.
1: Well, if their house smelled of cat pee and had sad hobos in it, then I would guess not. They just don't seem like the antiseptic type.
0: Yeah, you're right. Yeah, they don't seem like they're awfully concerned about germ contamination. But anyway, you didn't ask about that. In fact, what did you call about? I've been hijacking the whole call.
1: Oh, no, that's fine. I just called you to make a periodic call to give you. You said you needed some new material, and I have some.
0: Oh.
1: And involving Casino Rob.
0: Oh.
1: And it's good because I know that, you of course recall the famous story Triple T recounted of his aged prostitute he hired.
0: Yeah, for those who don't know, Triple T admitted that when he was a very young man, he went through the classified ads to find a escort, and a woman advertised herself as being very buxom, and when he got there, she was buxom, but she was also probably about 80 years old, and he felt... He didn't want to hurt her feelings by turning around and leaving. So she put down paper towel on her bed that he lied on. And while the cats were watching, they did their business. And then when he left, this is Big Boss Bill's favorite thing. When Triple T left, he went outside. He stopped. He looked up at the sky and apologized to God.
1: I would think God would apologize to him. I think Triple T said something about taking one for the team.
0: That's right. What team asked you to do that?
1: Exactly.
0: Yeah, I don't want to be a member. So, okay, that was just right. The setup. Where you're going. Where are you going with this?
1: Where I'm going is Casino Rob has somewhat joined that club.
0: What?
1: Because he has either picked up or been picked up by a 90-year-old woman in a bar just this afternoon. She was very fond of his beard. She was, in fact, stroking his beard in front of the other patrons of this bar.
0: Can I just say this?
1: um, approximately what I thought.
0: Why was he consenting?
1: He bragged about it.
0: That's a word for it. Why was he consenting to this?
1: I think he liked it. I mean, he's had several like women of, you know, varying, how do I put this nicely, states of attractiveness, none too high, get very excited about his facial hair. And I think this wasn't this just, she was bold enough to go up there and start stroking it, and I think it stroked his ego.
0: Did she lean forward and whisper in his ear, "You make my diapers wet"?
1: I wouldn't have been at all surprised. He probably would have been happy about that, too.
0: Wow.
1: Just know he still got it, you know?
0: You know, here's the thing. He has attracted a woman of your caliber. He does not need to be, like, the fact that he would still need validation from women who, well, I don't know these women, and looks are not everything. And I'm guessing because she stroked a stranger's beard in a bar, she may not be the classiest person. The fact that he would in any way be elevated by that when he's already got you, it very, very sad.
1: Well, I don't like to toot my own horn, you see. But perhaps he just finds it a happy thing that he's appealing to women of all age groups.
0: Like, that woman could have like been his babysitter at some point.
1: Oh, she could have been his grandmother.
0: She could still be.
1: She could still be.
0: Oh man. Well, okay. He didn't partake in anything further than that. But I don't know why he wasn't freaked out when she started stroking his beard.
1: Oh no, he thought it was quite lovely.
0: You know,
1: and
0: what
1: he thought it so much so that he actually, you know, like I said, bragged about it.
0: Yeah,
1: that's what I've known about it.
0: Why would you tell anybody? Here's the thing. You know how I'm picturing her? You know the Barry Manilow song "Copacabana."
1: Yes.
0: You know how years later, Lola is sitting at the bar years later, wearing her old dress and faded feathers in her hair. That's what I'm picturing with Casino Rob.
1: I wouldn't be at all surprised.
0: Oh.
1: Yeah. You know how these women sort of have, they get bold as they get older, right?
0: Well, they got nothing to lose.
1: Like they got nothing to lose. Like, as a young woman, they may have admired his facial hair from across the room, but as an older woman, why not just stroke the follicles, right?
0: Well,
1: but apparently as an older man, he likes that.
0: Okay, well, you know, he's obviously got some odd turn on, which I'm sorry that you have to manage that. But
1: you know
0: what? You should get him instead of a fleshlight. You should get him one of those things that massages his beard.
1: Yeah, maybe there's some sort of a stroking hand thing.
0: He could
1: put the beard in the fleshlight, perhaps.
0: Yeah, when you're not around, he can have somebody stroking his beard. And maybe it can come with a cover that's like a very wrinkly hand.
1: That would probably make him feel better. Yeah, maybe a couple age spots
0: Liver spots, yeah. That'd be the best thing.
1: Mm-hmm.
0: Well, thank you for sharing this.
1: You're most welcome.
0: A great way to close off the week, I will tell you that. he must be there. I know you're telling me this, right?
1: Yes.
0: And what's he doing? Yes. Is he cringing?
1: No, he's smiling ear to ear. Actually, he's smiling and laughing and giggling and he's happy that more people know about this now.
0: He's the bearded Fabio of the casino bar.
1: Yep, there you go, Fat Casino Fabio. I think he should be from now on.
0: All right, what song do you want to hear?
1: Well, in honor of this new couple, how about "Dance the Night Away" by Van Halen?
0: Okay. I will play that one for you. Thank you very much for calling. Every time you call, it helps pierce the veil around the Casino Rob has tried to build around himself. So I appreciate that.
1: It's just so much rich material. Yes.
0: That's excellent. All right. Looking forward to seeing you both again sometime soon at an event.
1: And you too, Andy. All right. Take care.
0: Bye-bye.
1: Bye.

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2: It's Casino Rob.
1: Casino Rob. Well, Laura gave us an accounting of what your day was like today.
2: I heard that. It was quite comical. I was laughing quite hysterically about her rendition of what happened.
1: Are you saying that it wasn't accurate?
2: Well, yes and no. Sort of stretched a little bit to make it more entertaining.
1: All right. Well, let's hear your version. Well, usually it starts with your version, then Laura calls and gives us the real story. This is the reverse. Yeah. So let's hear.
2: Well, what happened? I was a pallbearer in a funeral today, and a good friend of mine's mom. And after the service, we ended up at a roadhouse pub or a restaurant, like a restaurant bar type place, in Lindsay. And after we finished our dinner, we were having some drinks and everything like that. When I went to leave, my friend, her aunt came up to me and said she loved my beard. And yeah, she grabbed my beard and just like Laura does, she just started like caressing my beard. Right? And I wasn't bragging about it. I came home and I told her I thought it was funny. I said, this lady, you know, I told her, I said, so Diane's aunt came up and started rubbing my beard just like you do. Everybody loves his beard, right? So that's what happened. I wasn't trying to pick up a 90-year-old.
1: No, she didn't say you were trying to pick the 90-year-old. She said the 90-year-old was flirting with you.
2: Well, it didn't turn me on. I thought it was quite funny. I'm not Triple T. I don't get excited by 90-year-old prostitutes.
1: He didn't either. He was just trying to be a kind soul, a good Samaritan. But
2: I was being a kind soul there. I was taking on the tea. I was letting her stroke my beard because she liked it. There you go.
1: Well, it was after a funeral.
2: So there you go. I took one for the team.
1: Oh, there, yeah. Again, what team are you a member of? But now this was after the funeral.
2: I guess I'm a Triple T's team.
1: Was this grief stroking on her part, do you think?
2: Grief stroke. No, maybe, I don't know. She just came up and she just said to me, she goes, I love your beard. And she just like literally just grabbed my beard and started stroking my beard. I'm like, okay.
1: And how long did this go on for?
2: Oh, I don't know, a couple seconds.
1: It sounds like maybe it was more than a couple of seconds.
2: No, it's like, you know, okay, maybe 10 seconds, there you go.
1: Or are you unsure because time stood still?
2: Maybe I was in shock.
1: Sure, that's what we'll call it. Laura has indicated this isn't the first time that women of advanced age and perhaps challenges in the beauty ideal I came up to you to admire your beard.
2: Yeah, Laura has made that comment to me, and she said that, you know, that's her perspective on some things.
1: You know, well, has it happened or not happened?
2: It has not happened.
3: Yes.
2: No.
3: Yes.
1: Okay, hang on. I'm gonna ask the Nighttime Neighborhood. Nighttime Neighborhood, who do you believe, Rob or Laura? Oh, hang on a second. Here come the texts. Oh, what do you know? It's Laura. There we go.
2: Yeah. Geez, oh, go figure, really.
1: Yeah. All right, Casino Rob. Listen, I understand you're trying to clear your name. I think maybe you made it worse. We would have maybe forgot about it. Okay, no, we wouldn't have. But I think, you know, you protest too much.
2: I protested, but, well, no, I just, you know, like to clarify some things, but, you know, as if it gives you some material, some entertainment, fine, have fun.
1: Now, can Enjoy. We put the word clarify in air quotes?
2: Sure.
1: All right, Casino Rob, do you want a song?
2: Oh, sure. You know, and since we're talking beards and all that, why don't we go with ZZ Top, we'll go with Tube Steak Boogie.
1: All right. I thought maybe you'd want Liar by Jelly Roll.
2: Liar by Jelly Roll. Well, no, I'm not going to call her a liar. She just sort of...
1: Oh, no, I was talking about you.
2: Talk about me. Nice. Yeah. Nice.
1: All right.
2: Yeah.
1: There you go. Okay. Thank you, Casino Rob. You guys have fun this weekend.
2: We plan on it.
1: And, yeah, you know she's going to continue to wear the T-shirt with my face on it to bed.
2: Oh, yeah, you know what? I just said I just closed my eyes. And I'll just give it to her doggy style.
1: Wow. I needed to hear that.
2: So I don't have to look at your face.
1: Well, you could just close your eyes because I'm pretty sure that's what Triple T did. So...
2: yeah, but he didn't have to look at your face.
1: Well, he didn't have to look at anything because his eyes were closed. Well, okay. Okay, let me ask you this. No homoerotic sentiments about this, but if you had to choose while engaged in sexual contact between looking at a depiction of my face on a T-shirt or... a 90-year-old prostitute's face above you, which would you choose?
2: Without the homoerotic aspect, I would take a picture of your face. That's it.
1: Well, in a similar situation, I would choose celibacy. But anyway, I will talk to you later, Casino Rob.
2: Okay,
1: bye.

0: Craig and Lucky, you have to be at work for 5 a.m.
1: Oh, my God, no!
0: Yeah, most of us aren't functional at that hour either.
2: Mornings are for coffee and contemplation.
0: But worry not. 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
1: cut, wait, were you on that conspiracy blog site again?
0: Sorry. Oh gosh, where was I? 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
1: 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Who this?
2: Hello, love, it's Mama Red.
1: Hey, how are you, Red? How you doing?
2: I'm good. I'm doing absolutely wonderful. It's a little bit cold outside, but hey.
1: So, you texted me earlier saying that you wanted me to play John Mellencamp's Cherry Bomb, and you were going to play harmonica along with the harmonica in the song. Now, the problem with that, as it turned out, is that you sent me a sample. You can't really hear your harmonica because the background music is very loud. So I was like, why don't you just call in and play some harmonica now?
2: Yes, exactly. Well, you can't hear my harmonica because I'm matching those notes 100%. That's how good I am.
1: Well, let's have you do a little a cappella then. Give us a little Cherry Bomb or some other piece of popular music, a little section on the harmonica.
2: Oh, wow. All right. Okay, let me put you on speaker now. We'll have to put the phone down.
1: Okay.
2: All right, one second.

0: Okay. Okay, Reds, what song was that?
1: That was Sean Mellencamp, Cherry Bomb.
0: Oh, that was Cherry Bomb. Okay, so that was Cherry Bomb, John Mellencamp. Do you do any other songs?
1: Yep. Pick a song.
0: Jack and Diane, since you like Mellencamp.
1: Jack and Diane. One second, I got to set you down.
0: All right.
1: All right, 2 seconds here.
0: Wow, that was uncanny. That was uncanny. That was definitely Jack and Diane.
1: All right,
0: I'm going to go on a flyer here. Do you know how to play the song Johnny the Meat Man on harmonica?
1: I'm going to look at Johnny the Meat Man. I can make up my own Johnny the Meat Man.
0: No, you got to stick with the classic. Okay, so tell me how you came to be a harmonica professional.
1: I literally, you know, the hubby said, okay, I love karaoke, singing at the top of my lungs. The hubby said, holy shit. I mean, sorry, I can't swear on live radio. Are you going to continue to sing? Your voice is gone. I said, okay, well, what am I going to do now? He said, oh, here's a harmonica. Try this. I've never played it ever in my entire life. And I'll tell you, you listen to the, you know, the harmony in a song, which you could, I could play Stump the Chump or, you know, Dread the Red. Any genre, any song, as old as you can even think of, and you could put it on. I'll listen to the note, to the song for maybe 30 seconds, and I could play along. I only have a harmonica and a C chord, though, and they only come in one chord each, so most songs are pretty off, but, you know, I give it the old college try.
0: Well, I've got a question for you. Somebody handed you a harmonica?
1: Yeah, well, good old Flintstones push pops, you know, makes me good at playing the harmonica.
0: Okay, the thing is, harmonicas, they have a lot of other people spit on them.
1: Oh, no, nobody touches my harmonica, yeah, only my mouth.
0: Okay, but who touched it before?
1: It was brand new. The hubby bought it for me.
0: Oh, I thought it was just somebody
1: nobody
0: at the bar.
1: Nobody touches it.
0: Okay.
1: Oh, yeah, this is just a single spitter Twitter, like.
0: All right. And how does your hubby like you practicing around the house?
1: Oh, it's not practice. I'm a pro.
0: Okay. You know, it's too bad.
1: Like I said, Flintstones push pops.
0: I don't know what that means. I don't know what that means. Flintstones what?
1: Flintstones push pops. It looked like the toilet paper tube, but the plastic stick, and it was ice cream you used to get back in, the 90s.
0: Okay. Yeah, it was an ice cream, and it came with a little toy in it.
1: No. It was, it looked like a toilet paper tube almost. There was ice cream in it, and then you use the plastic stick in the bottom to push it out.
0: And then?
1: I don't know how else to describe it, but you had to push it up and you could put it in your mouth, and there you go.
0: And you could play music that way?
1: No, that just, you know, taught me how to, I don't know what I'm allowed to say on radio. That taught me how to blow into a harmonica.
0: Okay. You know, if you had been born a few generations earlier, you would have been very popular in hobo camps and on boxcars playing the harmonica.
1: Oh, my God. Oh, jeez.
0: And, you know, if you ever go to jail, that's a good thing to have because harmonica music very popular in the Stony Lonesome.
1: Oh, wow. Oh, that's awesome and horrible at the same time.
0: So here's the thing, what I'm going to do. I'm going to throw it out there to the audience to send in by text song requests, and I will send them to you, and then you'll call and you'll play them.
1: Let's do it.
0: All right.
1: Never played a harmonica before this. Don't know how to read the notes on the tablature.
0: One would never
1: However,
0: have told that.
1: Yeah, I'll take the challenge.
0: Yeah, one would never have figured, have thought that after hearing that. Okay, Reds, thank you for calling. I got to go because it's near the end of the show.
1: Cheers, love. I'll turn my radio up. I'm listening.
0: All right, bye-bye.
1: Bye, love.

0: Remember the three R's?
1: Reduce, reuse, recycle. It's worth it.
0: Well, on July 10th, there's another three R's you need to know. Ribs, rock, and a really, really good time. Yeah, I think that works. 94.9 The Rock and the Rotary Club of Whitby Sunrise bring you The Trues, live at Whitby Rib Fest Plus, Friday, July 10th at Victoria Fields. 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
1: 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Ed, this here, who it is?
2: Hi, Ed, it's Sherry.
1: Hello, Sherry. How are you doing?
2: Not good.
1: Oh, well, yeah, what's going on? You texted that yesterday at 11:50 p.m., two cops knocked on your door apropos of nothing. You opened it and they said, hi, Sherry.
2: Okay, let's start tonight, okay? And we'll go backwards.
1: All right.
2: Tonight, Ed, I was in the variety store and I was looking at a Big Turk and I thought, you know what? I want to try it again. And I bought one and I ate it like a f***ing animal.
1: Well, okay.
2: I don't know what's...
1: Wait, you ate it like an animal? Were you that like?
2: Yeah,
1: were you hungry or were you that enthusiastic?
2: That enthusiastic. You know what? Wait a second. The Big Turk, okay?
1: Yeah.
2: It's natural flavors, no artificial colors.
1: You know what?

0: You know what? You know what else is natural flavors, no artificial colors? Feces.
1: Well, whatever. Okay, I've had a really shitty month. Well, a really shitty past couple of months.
0: All right.
1: So yesterday I called a support. I don't want to get into detail. I needed some help with paying my rent this month.
0: Okay.
1: So I had called this supportive, you know, this place that supports people, you know, once in a while, whatever. So I'm sick like a dog. I have, I think, a kidney infection. So I have these stabbing pains. She finally called yesterday morning at 8:30. I'd been up all night just like, oh my God, I hurt. And I'm like, I'm so sorry. I can't talk right now. And she's like, well, just send the form again, because the form on my phone, it is like small print. And then there's comment area, big space. And I'm like, I don't know what to comment. That's what I typed in. So she's like, no, you're supposed to sign your name there and all this. So I said, okay, I'll try again. I said, I'm really sick. I've been in crisis. Like, this is really hard for me, you know, blah, blah, blah. And she's like, well, I'm doing my best for you. This is all I can do for you. And I'm like, are you kidding me? Like, I don't even want to get into it. She was just so, it was so scripted. I was in crisis and she was so scripted. There was no feeling at all. I go, so it was making me more upset. I go, look, I don't know what I'm doing here on the internet. I'm blah, blah, this age. I'm sick. I need this money. Can you help me? I have done what I can for you. Would you like me to call you an ambulance? I'm like, no, I go, you know what? Your monotone voice is really pissing me off now. I can't do this, hon. I got to hang up. So I had texted her earlier saying, I need help, like, with filling out these forms. So that was yesterday afternoon. I said, you know what? I'm going to go down to the center, one of your centers, and have them help me. I told her that, and I hung up. So 10 to 11 last night, there's a quiet knock at my, or 10 to 12, and I've been eating yogurt, you know, over the evening. I'm not sure if the yogurt spills were on my stains when they knocked on the door, but it was a quiet knock, and I'm like, who would be knocking? Like, everybody knows, don't knock. I thought, maybe there's a neighbor in, you know, in needs help. I open it. There's two cops and they're like, hi, Sherry. And I'm like, oh my God, what have I done? What do they do? And they're like, no. We're here for a wellness check. And I'm going, oh, okay. What? From Chicky Poo this afternoon? And they're like, yeah. And I'm like, well, you're here now. Like, I'd be dead by now. I'm here. I'm alive. I'm fine. But they were really nice, but it was really intimidating.
0: I honestly don't know what to say to any of that other than I'm sorry you had to deal with it. I mean, there's nothing funny in that. Usually you call it something funny. And there's nothing funny other than the Big Turk. There's nothing funny about what you've been going through, though I think that it was smart of you and brave of you to realize you're having some trouble and to reach out. And a lot of people don't do that, so credit to you for that.
1: Thank you.
0: Is there anything that the nighttime neighborhood can do to help you out?
1: No, I want to finish my story.
0: Well, you left a long gap there. I thought that was the end of it. There's more?
1: Yeah, so the one cop, he was really nice, kind of cute, you know, and I should have looked to see if he had a ring on his finger, but they're both mental health police, like they have their mental health training, but the one guy, he kept looking at my feet, like I wouldn't let them in because once you let them in, then, you know, all hell breaks loose, right? And so I just kind of had my body stuck in the doorway.
0: No, okay, I don't know what all hell would have broken loose, but anyway, go on.
1: Well, that's just my trauma from the past. Never let a cop in. Never open the door and, you know, let them, once they put one step into your home, that's it. They can come right in.
0: Well, usually people put more than one step into a home. Like, they don't put one step in. They're intending to come in. That's why the one step happens.
1: Okay. Well, when you've been in my position, you'll understand what I'm saying.
0: All right.
1: So the cop kept looking at my toes, and I'm like, he knows. I'm like, oh, my God, my toes, there's no nail polish. It was just a little bit of blue left on the two big toes. Oh, if Triple T could just see me now, I'm a mess. So I told them, like, look, I'm fine. I've got, support system in place. You know, I was telling her I needed help with the internet. I said, and thanks for coming, but if I was going to kill myself, I'd be dead right now. Like, I wouldn't be waiting for you till midnight, right? And they're like, oh, sorry. And I'm like, no big deal, They were really nice, though, and they said, reach out anytime. And I'm like, yeah, okay. Can I just take my toes and my yogurt-stained sweatshirt? Because I'm not sure if I had freaking white blobs of yogurt because I'm laying down and eating. I'm a night eater, right? And I'm like, oh, my God, after I shut the door.
0: Yeah, wait, out of all of that, your biggest concern is when you put the yogurt on your sweatshirt?
1: Yeah, it, probably looked like somebody was off on me.
0: Oh. Well, that maybe they thought, because you wouldn't let them in, that somebody was inside there who had perpetrated that.
1: And I'm doing okay, they probably thought. So cheerio, Sherry.
0: Now, aren't we lucky, by the way, that we have cops that are trained for mental health, and they were nice to you? They weren't there to show off their authority. They were there to see if you are okay, and they were kind to you?
1: Yeah, it was just because of me and my, relationship with cops. It's never a good thing.
0: Well, so when this is, right?
1: When I opened the door and the cop, he's smiling, he's like, hi, Sherry, and I thought, he caught me. What the fuck did he catch me with? What did I do? What did I, like, that raced through my mind, right? And then I'm like, and then he's like, just came to do a wellness check. So, yeah, it did turn out to be a good thing.
0: Well, I'll say this. I think anybody who has cops show up out of the blue at 10 to midnight would be thinking, what did I do? Or what do they think I did? So I don't think you're alone in that. I certainly be like, what are you doing here? What do you think I did? So understandable. And I'm glad that you had a good experience with police to help erase the bad one you had. I just think of what's going on in the U.S., and their law enforcement is they're just swinging their penises around. So it's nice that you had a good encounter.
1: Well, when he said, hi, Sherry, and I said, yes, it's me. He says, I'm putting my camera on. And I'm like, oh, great. Hi. It's Sherry. I'm alive. It's okay.
0: Oh.
1: The lady that was helping, she wasn't a help. And I think she was just crossing her T's and dotting her I's because it just, she didn't. I'm actually going to write a complaint because instead of her saying, I did the best I could, she could have said, Sherry, just breathe, slow down. Okay. And every other support, I've had that kind of reaction from them. But her, it was horrible, Ed. I'm glad it was me that she did it to, because anybody else, like, I just said, hon, I can't work with you. I need to hang up now. You're making it worse for me.
0: You have to wonder if that isn't somebody who's had so many calls that they've grown a callus over their empathy, in which case they should not be on the phone. I understand people needing to distance themselves because otherwise they get, they get overwhelmed with sympathy and so on. But there's also the other end, which is being robotic, and that doesn't help anybody.
1: It was very robotic, and I've reached out many times over the years, and I've never had somebody talk to me like that. I was just like, I'm in crisis. I'm sick. You're asking me to do this on my phone. The print is small. My screen isn't working well for touching. I go, help me. I need help right now. I have done what I can. I'm like, wow. I go, okay, we're not going to. we're not going to work well together, honey.
0: you almost, it may as well have been one of those chatbots that you go to a website and it says help, and you go to help and it's a freaking chatbot, and they give you a pat answer and then say, has this helped you? Yes or no? But you got in person a human chatbot. Maybe she's been taken over by machine intelligence.
1: Yeah, it was very sad because I'm going to write a complaint, you know, just nicely, because there needs to be some change, because that just wasn't good. But the cop was cute, the one guy, the other guy, he was looking at my toes.
0: I'm wondering, Sherry, if there's ever been a romantic relationship that started when a cop showed up to do a wellness check on somebody.
1: Well, maybe I could try.
0: I'm thinking that maybe they might see red flags there.
1: You know what? Most of the trained mental cops have mental issues their own, and that's why they're mental health cops.
0: Where did you get that stat from?
1: Just most people that are in mental health have mental health issues, and that's why they go and they give back.
0: You don't think maybe this is a police officer who wanted to be as good as possible and as flexible as possible, and so recognized the issue with the police and people with mental health issues and said, I wanna do better. Also, it'll be better for their career. You think instead the guy may have a screw loose?
1: No, I agree with you, but I'm just saying a lot of people that are in mental health are usually have their own mental health issues, and that, you know, and they want to share, you know what I mean, and help other people overcome.
0: Okay, I will say this to you, Sherry. Most people have mental health issues, and they're not severe, but most people have what would be classified as mental health issues, past traumas.
1: It happens.
0: It's just living in this society of mixed messaging and all this other crap, bad parenting that you think is good parenting until you're older. Like I don't think there's anyone walking around who doesn't have something going on upstairs like that.
1: That's true.
0: Are you eating again?
1: I just had a swallow of a drink. I wanted to tell you my side hustle quickly, but this call went long enough, so I'll tell you another night.
0: Go ahead, whatever.
1: All right, okay. So I'm making $100 just for an hour of just laying back in a chair and squeezing a ball. Twice a week I go.
0: Okay, you really need to give us more detail than that.
1: I'm selling my plasma, Ed.
0: You're selling your blood plasma?
1: Yes, I am, for $100 a pop.
0: Who pays you for that?
1: There's a clinic in Whitby.
0: How often can you do this?
1: Twice a week. I missed today. I went Monday for the first time, got $100. Was supposed to go today, but I think I'm, developing a kidney infection. So I called them up, said no, go. But twice a week you can go. So that's $200 a week to just lay there for 45 minutes while they take your blood out. It goes into a machine while you're laying there, squeezing a ball. It separates the white cells, which is a clear fluid, and then the red, right? The red platelets. So it wants the white platelets. And so it takes that out of your blood and then puts the red blood back into you.
0: Are you woozy afterwards?
1: No, but so they used my right arm, right? And they didn't like the vein in the left. I'm right-handed, so it was bigger. The chick, put it in, and like 15 minutes later, I'm like, this is stinging. This doesn't feel right. And I'm like, hello, I feel stinging in my arm. She poked right through the vein and had bloomed right up. You should see the bruise on my right arm.
0: All right.
1: I'm like, fine. So then they put it in my left arm, and everything went good. It takes 45 minutes. They take like about 10 minutes of pumping blood out of you at a certain cycle.
0: I can't hear details. I'm bad with medical stuff, but this is what I want to ask you. Are you paid like cash under the table for this?
1: Yes, it's no tax. It's a donation. They're paying you to take your plasma.
0: So this is an under the table cash thing where they're draining your blood.
1: Yeah, no, it's legal. It's a legal clinic, and yeah, it's a donation, so you don't have to claim it. If you're on any kind of assistance, you can go in there and make $400 a month, cash for, you know, tax free.
0: What do you mean $400 a month? There's 4 weeks in a month, and you can go twice a week.
1: Yeah, so 600. You're right. Five.
0: No, like, 800. Four times 200 is eight.
1: Okay, my girlfriend made $1,000 in 11 visits. Like, it goes down after 5 visits. They do a little, you know. But I put her down as the one that referred me, and she made $30. So anybody that goes there.
0: This is sounding very, very sketchy. Is this place like in a strip mall and you enter at a rear door?
1: No, you walk right into the front door. All bright lights and clean. From the States.
0: Oh, from the States. Oh, yeah. They'll pay for blood. All right. That answered it all. Well, Sherry, if there's anything that we can do in the nighttime neighborhood, we're glad to do it. As much as we have fun, you know, joking on the phone, you're a valued member of our neighborhood. So if we can help you out, we will. And thank you for being so honest about your struggles. I think it helps other people be more aware, even accept within themselves what's going on.
1: It really sucked how dark I went. And wow. Yeah. I'm okay now. I mean, you know, like, yeah, it was bad.
0: All right.
1: But you helped me by finding that cop that came to my door. That would make me happy.
0: Yeah. I'm not about a dating service for cops.
1: God damn it. Okay.
0: All right. Thank you for calling, Sherry.
1: All right. Cheerio.
0: Yes. Yeah. I'm very cheery now. Okay. Bye.
1: Cheerio.
0: Bye.

0: If you were in the GTA during the early 2000s, you might have heard these guys' chill tones on the airwaves. And while Ill Scarlet hasn't dropped much lately, this year is a pretty big milestone for them, and you're not going to want to miss it. 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
2: 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Just suck here. Who this? Hello.
3: Good evening, sir.
2: Good evening.
3: Good evening.
2: Why is everyone tonight doing some kind of Count Dracula crap when they say hello? What's going on there, Triple T?
3: Oh, scary stuff. Scary. Very scary.
2: Yes.
3: How much? What's going on?
2: Nothing. It's Monday. I'm back here doing the show. I want to put new carpet in the room here.
3: Yeah, I heard about the carpet. Jesus. That means, you know what I was thinking about when you changing the carpet?
2: No.
3: How much you got all over the carpet that you got to take out of there and then put carpet in and then put it all back? How are you going to do that doing a show?
2: Oh, there's not all that much stuff in the Stew studio.
3: No?
2: No, it's a spare bedroom, and I don't let anybody stay here. So, and if anybody does, I don't want them comfortable. So there's a bed of nails. There's not very much here.
3: No, allergenic, is that the word, pillows in there?
2: No hypoallergenic pillows. No, it's just bags of old laundry if they want a pillow.
3: Well, okay, let's start off with, we'll get Casino Rob out of the way first. He asked the other day if I've been hit by wooden spoons. I've been hit by many wooden spoons. My grandmother, even though she wasn't a violent lady, she had a wooden spoon, honestly, that hung on the wall that was about 3 feet long. And the spoon part of it, it had to be about 8 inches wide. So, yeah, the Italians, they had the wooden spoons, 100%.
2: So you got hit like Casino Rob, who's Mrs. Oh, now I've forgotten her name. Martinelli. Mrs. Martinelli throws things at her sons with unerring accuracy, like shoes and spoons. Your grandmother could do that, too.
3: Yeah. At a moment's notice, too.
2: Here's my question. For what purpose in a kitchen would you need a spoon that was 3 feet long with an 8-inch spoon part? Like, what are you... does she have, like, a cauldron? Like, what would she need that for?
3: It was a twofold thing. It was a decorative piece, and then it was... then it met your ass every once in a while.
2: Okay, so it was really not used for actual cooking purposes.
3: No, God, no.
2: No.
3: It was a massive spoon, man. It was hanging on the wall. Wooden.
2: I can only imagine somebody like over a cauldron with a spoon like that. Otherwise, I can't see the use for it. Anyway, okay. So yeah. You did experience. You think that's part of a typical Italian upbringing?
3: Yeah, I think it's a cultural thing. Yeah. The wooden spoon.
2: Okay.
3: She really didn't have to do anything with it. Just pick it up. Everybody's eyes open wide.
2: Okay, so that's like nuclear weapons. The point of nuclear weapons is nobody wants to use them. So just knowing they're there makes you pull your behavior back a little. So it's like mutually assured destruction with a wooden spoon, except she doesn't get destroyed, you do.
3: Right. Okay. Now we're going to go to, I think it's Brandon. He's got these people. Well, he did the umbrella thing. What do you want? People should go to hell or something? What?
2: That's his new thing, his new segment that he's created. There ought to be a place in hell for ...
3: Okay. Well, I have one.
2: All right.
3: And ironically, the way this twists, I felt bad after. Anyways, Tim Hortons drive-thrus.
2: Mm-hmm.
3: Don't order 6 goddamn sandwiches, 5, what's the frozen thing, drink? you know, shit that they have to take all this time to make. So I was behind this one guy. Actually, the car in front of me, and then there was a guy at the window. So here I am. And you know what happens? You just start getting enraged. So I'm like, today, out the window. Now I see the car. That car pulls away after he got his five sandwiches and whatever. I'm going to work, and I have to wait for this shit. But the car leaves. Then the car in front of me pulls up to the window. I see her give this person his coffee, and he drives away. Then I get up to the window, and she goes, the person in front paid for this for you. I was like, oh, what a dick I am.
2: Yeah. Yeah, you are.
3: Right?
2: Because, you know, I've always wondered, who is the ass who sits there in a line like that, honking or yelling? Because it doesn't move anything. It doesn't change anything. It just, I don't know, gives the person a chance to rage. And now I know who that asshole is. You.
3: Yeah, you know, it's funny because I tell myself, settle down. Just wait. Just, and this time, I got pissed.
2: Yeah,
3: and
2: see,
3: I got a free copy.
2: Okay, you gotta learn that getting pissed is only going to make your day worse. It's not going to affect anybody else in that line.
3: Exactly.
2: Oh, unless unless you're yelling outside of your window.
3: Yeah, that might have happened too.
2: Oh, it did. You said you were saying "come on" or whatever.
3: Oh, it did. Yeah. Okay. On a lighter note, Bea starts her new job today.
2: Oh, what's her new job?
3: This morning.
2: What's the new job?
3: Well, she is now the nurse's assistant, which is all she does now is make sure the people on her floor are getting the right medication. She's got her little dolly. She's got her computer on the dolly, and all the medication is locked up underneath. So she walks around and God bless her, after 15 years of doing what she's done, this is what the promoter did. And I couldn't be happier for her.
2: So does she dispense the drugs as well to the patients?
3: Yes.
2: Oh, okay.
3: All this is, now, she's a little worried because, I mean, she's just getting into this now. And with medication, you don't want to screw it up and give it to the wrong person, right? So I just told her, I said, you'll be fine. You're a very intelligent young lady, and you'll turn this into a job that is simple for you. After about a week, you'll be great. So,
2: I have no doubt. Now, would I ever trust you to give people the proper medication? Not a second. But her, but Bea, yeah, for sure.
3: Really? You're going to do me like that?
2: Would you trust you?
3: No.
2: There you go.
3: But that's
2: okay.
3: Beside the point.
2: No. It's good to be self-effacing. What else?
3: Well, you can't have a phone call without a shout out to my bestie there, Sandy, that we're still going to get her into the loonies. Now, I want to ask you a question.
2: Hold on. Stop. About Tammy, there's a woman who lives near her, who recently lost her husband and is going in for open heart surgery. Tammy went and shoveled the snow around this woman's home because she knew the woman doesn't have anyone else to do it.
3: What a sweetheart.
2: Doesn't that deserve a bit of applause? Yeah, she's a good person.
3: That's why she's my bestie. Now, I'm going to end you with this. It's a question for you. Is boob sweat, I don't know, a real thing with these women?
2: Pardon me?
3: Like, boob sweat, like underneath their boob sweat, like seeing. Because I don't understand why they don't call it, if it's true, humidities.
2: Say that again. Humidity what?
3: Humidities.
2: Oh, underneath the breast, I get sweaty. It's humidities.
3: I know. You carried on way too long to give me a Thelma for that one.
2: Well, you didn't deserve a Thelma for that one. That was ridiculous. All right.
3: Hey, well, you know what? It's a Chuck in a truck moment. So once we mention his name, guess what happens?
2: I know. It's like Beetlejuice. So maybe he'll call tonight. All right. Thank you for that.
3: Okay, pal.
2: Okay. Have a good drive there.
3: Anytime.
2: All right. Bye.

0: good mornings start here.
1: If ever you think you're a bad parent, you can use this as a litmus test, a barometer. All right. Jewel remembers learning that her mother stole $100 million from her.
2: What?
1: Yeah. 34 years old, she realized I'm $3 million in debt, realized my mom stole it. I mean, her childhood was crazy. Her parents split up when she was 8. Her and her dad lived in, like, a car.
2: In Alaska or something like
1: that. Yeah, she really had a tough go. And I guess she reunited with her mom somewhere down the road. And then her mom scammed her for $100 million.
2: Holy crap.
1: Next time you feel bad because you didn't cut the crust off of the kid's PB&J.
2: At least I didn't do that.
1: At least I didn't take it for $100 million.
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1: 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Getting through the night. Leanna Kersner helps us do that. She is a peer counselor and host of the podcast It's Not Therapy. Hello, Leanna.
2: Hello, Ed.
1: So we're going to talk today about a subject that was important on one of your most recent It's Not Therapy episodes, which is people-pleasing behavior.
2: Right.
1: Can you explain what that is?
2: Well, this was actually a tangent in the ghosting episode, but because people-pleasing and ghosting are sort of joined at the hip, I did a brief tangent into it. There is no official diagnosis of people-pleasing. It is a colloquial term. But basically, a people-pleaser is someone who puts the needs and opinions of other people over their own. And, you know, they really struggle to say no or set boundaries.
1: All right. Let's dig into that. Why would somebody put the needs of other people over their own?
2: Well, sometimes because they've been grown up in abuse.
1: Well, I should first point out, we're not talking about parents who will sacrifice for their kids.
2: Well, but a good parent says no sometimes.
1: Well, yes. All right.
2: If a parent never says no, they're seen as overly permissive.
1: Because they are.
2: Right. An adult is, you know, you're at work and you're really exhausted and someone says, hey, can you stay late? And you say yes, without even thinking about it, even though, like, no, you're exhausted, right? Oh, let's come out and party again. You really don't want to, but you go and you're hungover again.
1: Right? And that's because you don't want to say no. Why?
2: Well, there are different reasons for different people. And like I said, if you grow up in abuse, a lot of people assume that you say no, there's going to be some sort of attack on you.
1: Right.
2: There's going to be some sort of guilt trip or, oh, you're so ungrateful. Right. You're such a bad kid. That was the environment I was raised in. At work, the euphemism is not a team player or difficult. You know, women may not want to get labeled the B word. I've heard a lot of guys say they people please because they're afraid of getting accused of being an abuser.
1: So now, it boils down to an insecurity matched with self-preservation.
2: Well, there's also a socialization element to it, that we value altruism as a culture, right? Being given of spirit. And that's great. But you do a nice thing because it's a nice thing. The example I used on the show is somebody buys you a coffee once a week at work and remembers you ordered. That's a nice thing, right? Like, what a nice person. When it comes time to do a project or something like that, you're like, I'm going to want Ed. Ed buys me a coffee every Friday, right? That's one scenario. That's just being nice. That is not people pleasing. You are not doing anything but doing a nice gesture for someone. And I highly recommend that. It actually helps boost mood, right? Just doing nice things for the sake of being nice.
1: Okay.
2: If, say, someone buys a coffee for someone every day and then they start getting passive aggressive, and then the person starts saying, it would be nice if someone bought me a coffee for a change. And then they stop buying the coffees. All of a sudden, the coffees stop coming. That's the mark of a people pleaser, right? They were doing something going, I'm going to do all these nice things with nobody asking me to, but so that other people will do a whole bunch of nice things for me. And that's what proves I'm a good person. And when they don't get it, they feel disappointed and rejected.
1: Well, I'll say this. If somebody were to buy me a coffee every single day,
2: right,
1: I would start to feel obligated uncomfortable, to be honest with you.
2: And that's what you end up doing. You end up returning the gesture. You ever had one of those people, they do something nice and then they sit there and they wait for you to do something back?
1: Probably.
2: You do it begrudgingly, but you spend less time with that person instead of more because it's an obligation. When you must do something, when you need to do something, there's no space to want to do something.
1: It removes a degree of your agency, as they say.
2: Right. And that's why the people pleaser gets kind of resentful. I've worked with a lot of men who had partners or especially ex-partners who were people pleasers. You know, the relationship started out great. She was so considerate. She was so attentive. And more and more and more, she started getting less so. And then she started getting bitter. And then it was, you don't do this or you don't do that. And the guy was like, what the heck is going on? It was people pleasing, you know? Yeah.
1: Well, I mean, people pleasing is up there with, I think we've talked about this before, but my experience, people pleasers are always the nice guy in the crowd. Right. The one who never has an objection to anything.
2: Right.
1: You can razz them as much as you want. They just go along with a smile. They never indicate anything is wrong until they do. And then it's a massive explosion of everything that has been stewing in that cauldron of resentment in them because they people pleased. They didn't wind up feeling pleased. And so they blow up. Some of it is just some things I will sometimes just nod and go along with because it isn't worth me entering the conversation. Right. Like engaging in it.
2: Oh, sure.
1: I don't consider that people pleasing. That's discretion.
2: No. Well, because you don't expect, you know, you don't feel like there's going to be some horrible thing befall you if you don't agree. You know, saying nothing is not agreement.
1: Well, you know what I agree on?
2: What?
1: That this has been good and interesting and valuable, but we have to stop and do other things for the show. So. Yeah. Thank you.
2: We just got into this. I'm planning on doing an entire show on people pleasing so that it's, you know, clear because it is a big topic, sort of what it is, what it isn't. It's not, you know, I've canceled on them the last three times. I should really go this time. It's, I feel like I need to or else, right? It's an inability to say no.
1: All right. Leanna is a peer counselor, host of the podcast It's Not Therapy, which she'll be doing an episode, as you've heard, about people-pleasing behavior. And I think more people do that or have elements of that than they're willing to admit. So it'll be important to listen to. It's Not Therapy, available on all podcast platforms. Thanks, Leanna.
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0: 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Whoa. 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The songs you know and love, front to back. 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
1: Give me fuel, give me fire, give me that which I desire.
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0: 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You guys take the lead. 94.9 The Rock.

0: Hi, it's Jeff Woods, and I host the Sunday Tradition Classic Rock Sundays on 94.9 The Rock at noon for 6 hours. And here's a little something from the collection.
1: Good night, Ted. Anyone doing that one?
2: Which one?
3: 30.
1: I'm doing
3: it. 30 days in the hole.
2: Yeah.
1: Lord have mercy.
2: Oh, yeah.
1: Come on in, man.
2: That's it.
1: Yeah, right.

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2: It's Brandon.
1: Oh, Brandon. And have you seen any people using umbrellas in the snow lately to get your blood pressure up?
2: No, actually. It's quite nice now that it's not snowing and people are actually, you know, using some common sense and not using that tool improperly.
1: Okay, I'm not getting into this with you again. What else is going on?
2: Okay, so my little segment, there's a place in Helpor.
1: Yes.
2: We're going into the weekend, and this one might offend people, but I have to let them know. You let me know when you're ready, and people have to be ready for it.
1: Well, what the hell? Just go. All of a sudden, there's dead air. I'm sure that this is going to shock the nation. All right, here. All right, you want to build up? You want to build up? Okay. This is, ladies and gentlemen, it's Brandon with There Should Be a Place in Hell for... Okay, go.
2: People who price match at grocery stores.
1: People who price match at grocery stores.
2: On the busiest days, and you have an entire cart, and you're trying to price match everything, and you don't have your bad word not going to stay on air in order, and you're on your flip phone trying to show every single thing that you're trying to get for cheaper, and you're not organized, and you tied up the entire line.
1: Now,
2: there's a place in hell for you.
1: Is the issue that they are not organized, therefore taking up more time than they should, or is the issue that they are trying to save money?
2: The issue, saving money, I understand. But if you're not organized, and if you hit the busiest day, there's a place in hell for you.
1: You know, I'm not going to argue with you on this one, because I agree with you. There's nothing wrong with wanting to save money. But, yeah, you should have your stuff together. You should be organized to present it, as fast as possible.
2: Exactly. And if we're going into the weekend, I understand some people have to do their shopping on the weekend. I understand that. But I'm getting angry right now just talking to you about this. If you have to do it, get everything in order. Don't waste everybody's time. Have your checklist. Have your items in the cart. This is getting price match checked. This is getting price match. Not, I got to look at this. It's on this flyer. It has this flyer. No, get your stuff together.
1: Wow, you are a strict taskmaster. You are Brandon?
2: I am the taskmaster. When I go shopping, I have my list. I organize everything in the cart, so when I put it on the conveyor belt, I can package it. I have my raw meats together, my vegetables, everything. If I have light items, I put them together to speed the process. I care about the person working the retail job, and I care about the customer behind me.
1: And
2: also,
1: gotta
2: work together, Steve.
1: And also your OCD.
2: Yeah, probably that too.
1: Yeah, that's what I'm hearing here. Okay. All right. Where I go, I use the self-checkout because it's faster, and there's big signs there, no price matching at the self-checkout.
2: There you go. You know what? See, someone like you is contributing to society, so thank you.
1: Well, gee, I thought I might have been doing that with some other initiatives, but the fact that I use the self-checkout line, this is going to nominate me for a Nobel Prize?
2: Well, you're getting out of my way, so you win in my book.
1: Well, maybe I'll go to Venezuela and see if that lady will give me one, too. All right. Well, I didn't agree with your first thing about what we have to come up with. There ought to be a place in hell for. That's where we're going to go. There ought to be a place in hell for.
2: Yeah, I like that.
1: All right. The first one, I did not agree with you about people using umbrellas when it's snowing. Did not agree, and the people who texted in from the nighttime neighborhood also did not agree with you. But in this case, anything, you know, some, if you're going to do something which is going to be time intensive and take up attention of a worker that's going to slow a line down, try to make that as short as possible.
2: Bingo.
1: All right. Short and sweet. Anything else?
2: I want the list of all those people that disagreed with me. There's a place in hell for them.
1: What are you, the Trump Department of Justice? You don't want voter lists?
2: I'm joking.
1: There's some authoritarian tendencies I'm hearing in you here, Brandon.
2: The force is strong in this one.
1: Well, yeah, but the dark side. Okay, what song do you want to hear?
2: Well, since you're no longer on my list of not playing beaches, so you're not going to go to hell, can I hear Money, please?
1: Money by whom?
2: The Beaches.
1: We're going into the weekend. You really want to do this? Talk about trying to be considerate of other people.
2: Oh, it's a beautiful song, Ed. It's a beautiful song.
1: Well.
2: And it's rock. And it's rock.
1: I said that they were off my list of being banned. Now, since I said that, I have played their song. I think I said that, what, about 5-6 weeks ago? Since then, I think I've played their songs once. So I will play it because I said it's no longer banned. But any opprobrium from the audience needs to be directed at you.
2: As long as they have their stuff together in the checkout line, I am good with that.
1: Well, then they got to figure out how to spell opprobrium before they go look up what it means. But okay, have a good weekend there, Brandon.
2: You too, Ed. Stay warm.
1: Yeah, well, I intend to. Bye-bye.
2: Bye.

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1: 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Who dis?
2: Hey, what's up, Ed? It's Mark.
1: Mark from KC. So what's happening?
2: Not a whole lot, man. You know, it's Friday night, and I've just fully given in to my ADHD, I think.
1: Oh?
2: Yeah. So it's like, we're getting some weather, it's going to snow, and I was like, well, if it's going to snow, then I should pull the car in the garage. But if I pull the car in the garage, I got to, like, clean it first. So that means, like, taking stuff off the wall. But if I'm going to do that, then I should put some electrical outlets in the wall because I got it open.

0: and then close it back up with some new insulation and some drywall. But then while I'm doing that, then I got distracted and I started 3D printing some stuff, and one thing led to another. So now I'm calling you to kind of take a break and clear the logjam.
1: You shouldn't have even started. Like if the, you know, the leg bone connects to the knee bone like that, you just should stay away from the leg bone, for crying out loud.
0: Yeah, that's why nothing ever gets done. So the car's still in the driveway. The wall is half assembled. The 3D printing is like, I'm on the second or third iteration now. So
1: what are you printing? Okay.
0: Well, I have some batteries that were sitting in a pile. They've been there for like a month, and I got tired of looking at them. And I was like, well, you know, those would go really good in a little case. So I started designing this case for the batteries. And I've been listening to the rock the whole time, enjoying that. And then, yeah, so it's like, this is why I never get anything done anywhere, including my job.
1: But wait a second, you're already getting things done. See, if it had been me, and it was, well, I should move the car into the garage, but if to do that, I got to clean out the garage, and then I got to put in outlets, and I got to do something with putting in a wall, I would just not move the car in the garage, and that'd be the end of it. You've already started and taken initiative.
0: Yeah, like, I need, like, some helpers. Like, if I clone myself or 3D print a version of myself to like do some of these other tasks, that way I can work on more than one thing at a time. That's pretty much what this requires.
1: Well, I mean, typically the American thing to do was to hire undocumented immigrants and pay them under the table, but you can't do that anymore.
0: Yeah.
1: Now, how cold is it there?
0: So we got 3 degrees Fahrenheit, which is like cold for Kansas City, but not that cold, I guess, in terms of the big scheme of things.
1: Oh, yeah, okay, because it's, last I looked, it was minus 17 here.
0: Yeah, it might be that with wind chill. Now, when it gets that cold, do you guys still put out, like, rock salt and road treatment stuff, or is there no point?
1: Well, at that point, there is no point, because the chemical interactions that happen with salt to melt the ice, at a certain point, it's too cold for that to happen. And I don't know if it's minus 10. I'm not sure exactly. Or minus 15. But anyway, at this point, it's too cold here for that stuff to work. So, you know, you hope that during the day the sun comes out, raises the temperature enough so that the salt will work getting rid of the ice on the roads and everywhere else. But it's supposed to be even colder tomorrow. So, you guys obviously are more fortunate than we are. I mean, the entire Northeast in the U.S., you know, anywhere near us. And so it's a deep, deep freeze. Like, you know, remember when they found that the Iceman, the guy who'd been frozen in ice since, like, I don't know, 400 B.C.? You ever follow that?
0: I saw Encino Man. Is that what you're talking about?
1: Yeah, very similar. I'm surprised that we're not getting flash frozen and that they'll thaw us out in 500 years.
0: Hey, there's a first time for everything, but
1: would you really want to wake up 500 years from now?
0: Actually, it kind of depends. I mean, is Trump dead yet?
1: You know what? 500 years from now? Maybe not. He may have had his head and brain grafted onto a robot body.
0: Yeah, there's always that. They're probably working on cloning him so that he can have like 17 more terms.
1: Yeah. I don't think you can clone somebody exactly like that. He'd have to have been raised in the exact same bubble that the original was raised. And you know what? It's really hard to get perfection. And he is a perfect asshole. So I can't see that actually working.
0: Well, let's hope that science doesn't get that far with it. I mean, if they've already gotten rid of every other kind of meaningful science, so like, why would they keep one that's useful enough to actually do that? So
1: this is very true. So, okay, so you're taking a break. You're going to go back out there, what, finish the wall?
0: Well, if I do the outlet, at least that's the part that goes over the car, so then I can pull the car in, and then I can kind of work on the drywall on the side of the car. There's just not a lot of space here, so I got to be kind of careful. But everything takes longer when everything's in the way, because like, the garage has stuff in it. So it's like one of those games where you got to, like, move the little buses around so that you can access the other little square. And it's like Tetris, but in real life.
1: What do your neighbors think of you hanging and banging, making all that noise this time of the night?
0: The one good thing is, like, I don't have neighbors, like, in my immediate, probably, like, 100 feet radius. So they're not going to hear anything.
1: Oh, okay. Well, that's good, though. Not good if you ever fall down and call for help.
0: Yeah, that is a problem. So that's a good point there. Maybe I should make sure that the cameras are all set up and working and that my port perimeter security system is up online, you know, with the way things are kind of moving right now.
1: or you just get that life call. From, you remember the commercial, I've fallen and I can't get up?
2: I've fallen and I can't get up.
0: I'm really not that far ahead with that whole problem.
1: Well, you're still a young man, so I don't blame you. But okay.
0: I have one other update for you, by the way.
1: Oh, what?
0: There's a grand update. So the final stunning conclusion to the sewer pipe smell problem.
1: Oh, yeah. The thing over the top in your bathroom. There was a sewery smell coming through, and it's been there for about 2 years now, wasn't it?
0: Yeah. So, I opened up, every wall looking for problems. I found that one crack, but there was never a dead raccoon. It wasn't anything to do with the raccoons.
1: Okay.
0: It was just they had done a toilet remodel or a bathroom remodel upstairs, and then they put the toilet back. The floor tile was a quarter inch higher than it was originally. So their genius idea was to take a second toilet flange and just cut the bottom off of it, stack it on there, but they didn't use a gasket on it.
1: Oh. Oh.
0: So you had this little hairline, not even really a crack, but just a little hairline gap, around the base. And there's also the wax ring, they put the wax ring on there and stuff, but it was just one little spot, didn't have a perfect seal. And it's when the wind got a certain way outside or a certain temperature, called it the poo stew. It would just radiate into that room. It would go upstairs, downstairs. It was just everywhere. You couldn't get away from it.
1: How did you put up with that for so long?
0: Close the door and turn the fan on.
1: You're the guy who, in order to park the car in the garage during a snowstorm, you've got to do 9 things, but you could ignore for a couple of years the poo stew smell.
0: Yeah, so once I'm finished with the garage, then, once I get, because I got fresh drywall mud, fresh drywall tape, and then I can go upstairs, start working on the drywall that I tore up there and put the light switches back, because I put new light switches in, but they're hanging out of the wall. They're not attached to anything right now.
1: You're obviously a very handy guy.
0: It's for better or for worse, I guess. I mean, it saves me money, but it also gets me into the mode of spending money on stuff I probably don't need to be working on, but yeah, whatever.
1: I would love to be able to do those kinds of things.
0: Hey, there's YouTube. That's how I learned.
1: Yeah, but I can't be handy because I have no hands.
0: I mean, you got, isn't there prosthetics or something? You got to be able to type.
1: Well, you know what? I've been using my cigar for years. But yeah, you're right. At this point, I should be able to have an endoskeleton that operates off of my brainwaves. So, it's a body for me.
0: You're giving me more ideas. So now I've got something else I have to 3D print.
1: You're going to need the circuitry, though. All right.
0: Look at the prototype. I'll send you one.
1: Years ago on the set of Stargate, remember that TV show?
0: Yeah.
1: My friend, former Much Music VJ Rainbow Sun Franks, was a regular on that, and I went out to the set, and I had what I called robot pants. There was this, battery-powered robot thing, but the top wasn't a head. It was a seat, I guess, for an action figure to go in. But I fit really nice in it. So touring the set, I was wearing my robot pants.
0: That's cool. You got any pictures of that?
1: You know, I don't. But hopefully when I start digitizing the video, I'll get something.
0: Gotcha.
1: Okay, so what can I play for you?
0: Well, what do you have by Rage Against the Machine?
1: I got plenty by Rage Against the Machine. What's your poison?
0: What's one you haven't played, in the last 72 hours?
1: Looking now, we haven't played Testify in a while. Take the Power Back, Fistful of Steel. Any of these, anything for you? Bullet in the Head.
0: Ooh, that's a good one.
1: Yeah, okay, I'll play Bullet in the Head.
0: Great, sounds good. I appreciate it.
1: All right, and we will keep working on that damn Ed website. I've just been, with my pneumonia and everything else, I've had to just sort of scale everything down to just get anything done in a day. But we'll get it going, and I appreciate your help in that.
0: Yeah, for sure. And I mean, it's right behind after I get done with the outlets and then the drywall in the bathroom or somewhere in there. I'll tweet it in.
1: All right. Good luck.
0: Thanks.
1: Okay, bye-bye.
0: Have a good night.

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2: 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Who it is?
3: Got to know, little man.
2: Is this the Count from Sesame Street?
3: No.
2: Well, who's it supposed to be, Billy?
3: I don't know.
2: Well, you're doing a character. Who is that? Who's the villain?
3: Now I gotta think, man. That sucks.
2: See, now, it was just some generic villain. I thought you were doing an actual impression of something.
3: No, sorry.
2: That's okay. Hang on a minute. I gotta let cats out. All right, who wants out? Go out, everyone who wants out. You'll want to be back in 4 minutes, but I'll let you know. I still haven't put that damn cat door into the Stu studio, Billy.
3: Oh, no?
2: No, I haven't done it yet. So what's going on there?
3: Well, I thought I'd be smart the other day and stay home.
2: Yeah?
3: Well, I was cleaning the kitchen, and every time I open a cupboard door, I see something on the ground I got to wipe up. As soon as I stand up, wham, cupboard door right on the top of the table.
2: Well, this happened more than once?
3: Oh, yeah. Happened like 4 times.
2: Billy, I feel sorry for you for the first time. A little bit for the second. After that, it's all you, man.
3: Yeah.
2: Was it the same cupboard door?
3: Yep.
2: Billy, why didn't you just close the cupboard door?
3: That's what I thought. Why didn't I just shut it after the first time?
2: Well, maybe you hit your head so hard it scrambled your brains.
3: Scrambled something.
2: Scrambled. It reminds me of one of my favorite scenes in a movie. And it's not a great movie. The Bill Murray movie, I think it's called Quick Change, where he robs a bank as a clown so that people can't identify him. And then he gets on a bus. And the bus stops, and there's this guy that wants to get on the bus. He's got a guitar on his back, horizontal, so it's not going to fit in the door. So he tries to get in, and the guitar hits the door. He can't get in. Steps back, tries to get in. Same thing happens. Tries a third time to get in. Still can't get in because he hasn't realized the guitar is the problem. And then he steps back, and the bus driver closes the door and drives away without him. And that is how so many people live. It's like a snapshot of how many of us live our lives. We'll do something that doesn't work, and then we'll do it again, and then we'll do it again. And it was just perfect illustrating that. And here we go. A real-life example, you hitting your head on the cupboard door more than twice because you didn't think to close the cupboard door after hitting your head once.
3: Yeah.
2: By the way, what kept dropping on the floor that you had to keep cleaning the same spot?
3: Well, it was a stupid sponge. I was trying to clean the counter with, and every time it cuts, the top of it's kind of like a Brillo pad, the bottom of the sponge.
2: Yeah.
3: It would grab onto my long sleeve shirt, and then the fan thing's on the floor. Now I got to bend over and take it up.
2: So wait, the sponge, the metal stuff, would grab onto your T-shirt, then fall on the floor?
3: Yeah.
2: And that happened over and over?
3: Yeah.
2: You know, I wish I could say that at least you learned a lesson, but I'm not sure that you did.
3: No. I just did it again today, too.
2: Wait, you did this the other day and then again today?
3: Yeah.
2: Same spot?
3: Yep, same cupboard door.
2: Okay, have you thought of putting some bubble wrap along the bottom of that cupboard door?
3: Yep.
2: Remember, I still want you to get a helmet made of Nerf. I still think that's a good idea.
3: Want to hear something really funny?
2: That was pretty amusing. Is this going to top it? What? Go ahead.
3: Yeah. So, Mark went and did all my passport stuff.
2: Did he also do the photo?
3: No.
2: Okay. But go on.
3: So, I don't know how this guy gets away with doing stuff for me when I have to be there.
2: When you have to be there?
3: Yeah, he went and renewed my passport. I'm like, how?
2: Yeah, how did he do that when you weren't present? I thought you had to be physically there in person.
3: Yeah. He said, well, I had your other passport. You gave me your birth certificate. I mean, you gave me the health card. And I have all the pictures. I'm like, we live in a good country. Any idiot with my crap could just go into a get a passport.
2: Maybe Mark has an honest face?
3: I highly doubt that.
2: I don't know enough about the regulations around that. And with you being physically, like, you know, physically handicapped at this point, I don't. There's probably some provisions, but...
3: Well, he is technically my caregiver in the eyes of the government.
2: Oh, that's why. Okay, that is an important piece of information.
3: Yeah.
2: Okay, now it's less alarming.
3: Yeah.
2: All right. So that's not as funny as you hitting your head several times. For some reason, you hurting yourself is always funny. What?
3: I'm not done with that.
2: Oh, what do you mean? There's more?
3: Oh, yeah.
2: What?
3: So I was playing with Duke in the living room.
2: Little Dookie the dog, yeah?
3: Yeah, playing with him around the table. And I went to go give him the bone, and I had a piece of it in my mouth. And he bit my lip. And I went to get up really fast, and my head was underneath the table. Oh, now Mark's got to get a new table because they broke it.
2: Wait, your head broke the table?
3: Yeah, I ripped a screw right out of one of the legs, and now it won't kind of go back in.
2: You know, Billy, you are a Three Stooges film by yourself, which is an amazing feat.
3: Even Mark's like, didn't it hurt? I'm like, it hurt real bad. I can still hear it ring. Sorry about the table. F the table. Oh, my God.
2: How thick a table was this?
3: It's pretty thick. I think that's why it ripped out. The top part's probably about an inch thick.
2: Okay, is it made of wood or is it fiberboard? What is it?
3: Yeah, it's wood. Well, it was.
2: Okay, Billy's head 1, wooden table 0.
3: Yep.
2: Do you ever actually see little birds flying around your head or anything?
3: No, I've seen stars before.
2: See, okay, but are the stars doing this?
3: Pretty much, yep.
2: Yeah, okay. All right, because that's what they do in the cartoons. They do a little march.
3: Yep. There's a little loony tunes.
2: Yeah. All right, Billy, are you able to think of a song you'd like to hear?
3: Love Bites. I can't remember who sings it. I want to say Bon Jovi, but I know I'm wrong.
2: No. Love Bites predates Bon Jovi. It's Def Leppard.
3: Def Leppard, yeah, that's it.
2: All righty. I'll talk to you later.
3: Okay, can I give that a shout-out to somebody?
2: Of course.
3: Okay, can I shout it out to Trish, please?
2: All right, Billy. Talk about not learning. Okay, goodbye, Billy. Watch your head.
3: Bye.
2: Alrighty, that is the end of this week's All-Star All-Night Show. Thank you for listening. Don't forget, you can listen to all of the calls, not just the ones I feature here on the weekend show. 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So go and check that out. And that's it. So if you are driving home or you're driving as part of your job or you're driving to work, get wherever you're going safely. There's a lot of morons out there who don't know how to drive for the weather. And if your day is just beginning... I'm Ed the Sock. I plan to be back Monday at midnight live. Why don't you plan to join me? All right. Say goodnight, Thelma.
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1: In our continued effort as a society to dumb ourselves down more and more, people are showing up at ERs with nail glue in their eyes because they thought it was eye drops.
2: Oh.
1: It's not just one. Supposedly, ERs say they are seeing it more and more. One doctor called it relatively common. You know, I'm starting to think that ERs should have a tip jar. You know, those poor nurses and what they go through.
2: Right.
1: You go in there and you've glued your eyes shut, and they take the time to get your eyes open. I think you should throw them a couple of bucks.
2: Or maybe they should have, like, a triage for, like, the idiot section. this guy, there's an accident section, like the emergency.
1: The Darwin section.
2: Yeah, and then off to the back corner is the Darwin section. 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No, go down there.
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0: 94.9 The Rock, GTA's Rock Station. It's 5 o'clock. It's Monday. Here we go again. Lucky, what's going on?
1: Well, as you head out along the major routes this morning, we seem to be in pretty good shape on the 401 at a Durham through Scarborough. No issues to tell you about. No accidents. Good news in terms of the construction on the DVP that shut that down this weekend. That has all now reopened. If you spot a problem, you can text us an update, 855-432-ROCK. Police say a toddler has died after falling from a high-rise apartment building in North York. Officers were called yesterday to the area of Don Mills Road and Graydon Hall Drive, where police say the child was pronounced dead at the scene. They aren't releasing any further information such as the toddler's age or gender, and noted that their investigation is ongoing. Police in Oshawa are searching for a suspect after a 23-year-old man died following a fight outside of Tim Hortons. Durham police responded to a report on Saturday night of an armed person and found the man with fatal injuries near Simcoe and Winchester. They launched an extensive search involving canine and air support, but weren't able to locate the suspects. BC's top health officer says the four Canadians possibly exposed to hantavirus aboard a cruise ship are expected to quarantine under supervision in BC for just over 2 weeks. None of the travelers who arrived in Victoria from the Canary Islands on Sunday are showing symptoms. Iran has sent its response to the latest U.S. ceasefire proposal, but Donald Trump quickly rejected it as, quote, totally unacceptable. Sunday's development is the latest setback in efforts to resolve the 10-week-old conflict that has throttled shipping and sent energy prices soaring. Iran state media said Tehran rejected the proposal from the U.S. as amounting to surrender. The Canadians beat the Sabres 6-2 after dropping the opening game of the best of seven to Buffalo. The Canadians have outscored the Sabres 11-3 in back-to-back wins to grab a 2-1 series lead. Beckett Seneca had a goal and an assist as the Anaheim Ducks beat the Vegas Golden Knights 4-3 to even their series at 2-2. And the Jays couldn't complete the sweep of the Angels with a 6-1 loss. They'll open a series with the AL East leading Tampa Bay Rays tonight at the Dome. Cool start to the week tonight. Today, we've got a chance of showers early and then clearing out, the high 13. Tonight, few clouds down to 2. Tomorrow, mainly sunny and 13 degrees. Are expecting to warm up through the end of the week. 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

0: 94.9 The Rock, GTA's Rock Station. Who's your boyfriend?
1: I like that.
2: He loves saying it like that.
0: I love to have that. Royal Otis and Ozzy before that at 5:10 Monday morning. Welcome to it. How was everybody's weekend and Mother's Day? What did you get your mother to cook you?
2: I ordered. I paid. I brought it over, and then I did the dishes.
0: In the grand scheme of things, she paid.
2: Yeah, probably. she's paid her dues for sure over the years.
0: What did you order?
2: We went to that that Chinese restaurant that we love so much and got the fish.
0: Oh, of course. And, does your mother like that or just you?
2: Oh, yeah. Loves it. My mother-in-law loves it. Mm. So we all got together and had it. It
0: was good. Very nice. Yeah, we went out to Brampton and saw my mother-in-law and we ordered a bunch of food. My mother-in-law and I wanted fish and chips and Maria and David wanted some sort of Asian dish. So, yeah. Yeah, we all got our thing, and
2: you went separate and got
0: The two restaurants that we used were like very close to one another.
2: So. Okay,
0: that and helps. I was concerned because I thought, the fish and chips place is going to probably be really busy, but nope, we pre-ordered and it was ready in like 10 minutes.
2: Perfect.
0: The this place that David and Maria got was a Caribbean Asian fusion thing.
2: Okay. Yeah, kind of like what I have. Yeah.
0: Yeah, that's right. And so it was really busy. Like they were taking out, people were bringing out trays and trays of food. So. Mm-hmm. Anyhow, yeah, Mother's Day was great. And I hope even if your mother isn't with you anymore, that you at least took a moment to think about her. That's the nice thing to do. On Friday,
2: when last we spoke, you were headed off to a day of rest and relaxation.
0: Oh, sure. I was going to the spa.
2: Right.
0: Because David, our youngest, had bought us this gift card for Christmas. And another couple we know also had gift cards from Christmas. So we decided, let's go and double date on this thing. And so you got to pick a time to book in. Maria set it all up, so I don't know. But we ended up at like 8 o'clock in the morning.
2: Oh, early.
0: Yeah, it was busy. Like I thought, and actually we drove by it again on Sunday, and with Mother's Day, of course, and the parking lot was packed.
2: I would expect it to be rammed on Mother's Day. Yeah. It'd be like tantamount to a golf course on Father's Day.
0: Pretty much. Friday was busy as well. But I've never been there before, so I don't know what, it seemed busy to me, but I don't know what really busy is to not busy. So you get in, you check in, you do all of that. You get your locker, take your stuff and you get changed. There's a robe waiting for you and a towel.
2: So what are you changing into? Are you,
0: swim trunks.
2: Okay.
0: Yeah. So you're no, naked. I'm naked. I'm naked.
2: I gotta ask. I don't know.
0: Yeah. No, this wouldn't be for you. It wasn't even for me.
2: Right. Really. I'm pretty sure it. I know it wouldn't be for me.
0: So here's the issue, and it's my decades-long issue. It's probably been my whole life. I only like things in little amounts.
2: Okay. Spurts.
0: I don't need to, golf 400 holes. Let's go for a few hours and go home. It's enough.
2: A few hours seems long.
0: Try 12.
2: What?
0: We were there for 12 hours.
2: You were there till 8 o'clock at night?
0: Mm-hmm.
2: Doing what?
0: I sat in red and slept most of the time.
2: Because I would think, they have different pools and saunas.
0: So the deal is, and it was interesting to watch people. What most people do is they get there and there's the cold plunge. And there's a 50-degree pool, a 60-degree pool, a 70-degree.
2: Okay.
0: I don't know what that is
2: cold,
0: in Celsius.
2: Cold and colder?
0: Figure it out yourself. Yeah. I don't know.
2: 50's 10, so.
0: It's very cold.
2: Yeah.
0: And I saw people, going into the cold, the coldest, the 50, most just jumped in and got out fast,
2: And
0: right into a sauna or a steam room.
2: Yes.
0: I never touched it. I just couldn't. I put my foot in once and I went, no, this isn't for me. And then they've got buckets of cold water everywhere that you can just, you pull this rope and the bucket turns and dumps the water on you.
2: It sounds like a kid's play area.
0: Sort of, kind of. And so, yeah, a lot of people doing that. So I never went into any of the cold pools. There's a ton of saunas and different things of different temperatures. And it's all very nice.
2: Oh, like for sure.
0: You wouldn't even know you're there. Like, it's very quiet and you've got to speak in hushed tones.
2: No, that's not your forte either.
0: No, I had a couple of times. But I think in one sauna, I had to tell Maria and our and her girlfriend to quiet down
2: because
0: they were babbling. Anyhow, so I spent most of my time in and out of saunas because in your swim trunks and even a robe, this weather sucks.
2: Right.
0: And it was cold.
2: Yes, because it's all outdoor, right?
0: It's all outdoor. So I spent most of my time. I had a sauna hat on. I had the hood up from the robe. I was freezing.
2: So now when I hear the word spa, I'm thinking treatments.
0: If you want to pay for that, you
2: can. So that's not included in the...
0: No, that's extra. That's extra. Basically, you're just going in their hot pools, their cold water, their saunas, their steam rooms. Now, there is one big, massive sauna thing with seating that they hold classes in. We took a couple of those. One of them early in the morning. It's like for 16, 17 minutes. I was sweating my baguettes off.
2: Right.
0: And they this woman does this little routine with these birch leaves where she pours the water on the rocks and all steam comes up and then she's, you know, waving the birch leaves in front of you. Oh.
2: Wow.
0: Yeah. And then the other one was this woman who had like three songs she played, classic rock songs, while she did this little thing with a towel and waved it around.
2: Is she in a robe too doing this?
0: No, she's just in like some little skirt and a top. And the first song she played was Journey's Don't Stop Believing. And I just thought, I got to get out of here. Yeah. I can't do this. Anyhow, so I did these two. So what I did was two classes. I did go in a pool, a hot pool for a bit, a bunch of saunas, a steam room or two, fell asleep in a sauna reading. This is kind of cool. They have a big, massive tent. And inside of the tent, there's a bunch of these, like, vinyl beds with blankets.
2: Okay.
0: And so, and they're like a lounge chair, basically, a big, big lounge chair. And you sit in it, and you can put the blanket over yourself and read or do whatever. So I immediately passed out in there again.
2: Snoring away.
0: Oh, yeah. So luckily I did fall asleep, but from what I've been told, people that were with me said I little snores, but nothing crazy. Although I think at one point I did let out a big snore, which woke me up. Anyhow, it's weird because there's even little bunk beds. Like, people can go up and lie in these bunk beds. When we got in there, there was one couple lying on a bed. They were out cold. And then a couple of ladies. And it was pretty quiet in there. So fine. So we get set up and I'm reading and I'm having a beer, of course. And then I decide, okay, nap time. And I went down hard. Big nap. And then when I woke up, everybody was like our group, Maria and the others, they were gone. And it was the whole tent was full of people. So I'm like, this is so weird. Anyhow.
2: So you didn't find the bar.
0: I did find the bar. And then so later, because Maria couldn't stop this, her and the so it's a couple. So the guy, him and Maria and him, Jay, our buddy Jay.
2: Okay. Yeah. Santa Jay.
0: They ran around like children at Wonderland. Like, it was crazy. And they wouldn't stop. But his girlfriend and I were more like, let's just chill. So a lot of the time we spent together, and Maria and Jay ran around, which I was happy because I don't want to run around.
2: You go do the work.
0: You go. Have fun. Oh, they're jumping in and out of pools and going into they're taking a yoga class and a this and out of their minds. That's why we were there for 12 hours.
2: Oh, my.
0: And in the end, so I have learned over time. I just bide my time. Because if I say, because I was ready, we got there at 8. I could have left at 1 o'clock.
2: Right.
0: But fine. But I know my wife.
2: Mm.
0: She can't stop. She can't. She has no ability to turn it off. She's like a child who just finally falls asleep.
2: So were you there open to close then, basically?
0: They close at 9.
2: Oh, okay.
0: And finally, Jay's girlfriend comes up to me and she says, okay, it's enough. I'm forcing them out of here.
2: Nice.
0: I'm like, oh, thank you. It's not me.
2: You had support in this.
0: I'm not going to be the jerk in this. Because we were sitting in this. There's one final like A-frame big sauna, but it's big. And they've got lots of like loungers and stuff. So we were sitting. Jay's girlfriend and I went in there. And I was reading again. I just spent most of the day reading. And then they came in and they were sitting in the chairs and then the two of them fell asleep and I thought, oh, well, now we're here forever.
2: Right.
0: I'll ride this out. But the most stressful thing was lunch. It ain't cheap to eat there.
2: Oh, that's not included.
0: No. Well, it can be. Like whatever package you buy.
2: Gotcha.
0: There's different packages. So you can buy a package that includes lunch, which we had bought a package for Daniel and Ariel because they had been there before and they quite enjoyed it. It was fine. It was nice. I just didn't need to be there for 12 hours. So then at one point, late into the afternoon, Maria's like, hey, you want to go to this sauna with me or this, that steam room? I went, no, I'm done. Like when you go and have a massage or it's an hour.
2: Right.
0: And you're out. Not 12. Lunatics. So I said, well, actually, Maria said it. And I was like, oh, thank you for bringing this up. They've got like they call it the beer garden. It's a and they serve alcohol, wine, beer, whatever you want, ciders. So I said, it's free. Like, it was getting cold. It was later into the day. And I'm like, it's cold. You know, you guys go do whatever you want to do. And Maria goes, well, go read your book upstairs in the beer garden, have a drink. So I said, oh, okay. So I went up and had 3 8-ounces of wine. And I sat there happily and I read my book. I got through it, but yeah, I don't know that I would ever need to go back. I mean, I would if someone bought us a gift card, but it just, I can't. She has no off switch.
2: Right. Whew. Good for you.
0: Yeah, I know you would have snapped. But I don't know if Adrian's that way.
2: I think she would be. Right. I think she would know ahead not to take me, though.
0: Right.
2: She would have to find a partner in crime to go with.
0: Right.
2: Make
0: right.
2: it a ladies' day or something like that. So, because I would ruin her day.
0: Right.
2: I often do.
0: Yeah.
2: See, so even more so in this scenario.
0: I'm not the only one. So what is it you think you would do? Like, would you go into the saunas or the steam room or take one of the classes?
2: I would treat that as if I was going to IKEA.
0: Right.
2: Like, I would get in the door, see everything,
0: right,
2: and go and walk right through it.
0: Yeah.
2: You know, dip a toe in here. I sit and wallow in my sorrows in the sauna for a minute. I don't want to be stuck with my thoughts for that long.
0: Oh, Santa Jay loved it. Him and Maria are exactly alike.
2: She would probably convince me to take a yoga class, and I would probably do that. Just a little stretch kind of thing.
0: Right.
2: Nothing too insane, but if I'm there for more than 4 hours,
0: the moping would drive her crazy.
2: I would be in full mope mode.
0: Right.
2: Like, they wouldn't have to refill the pool. I would do it with my tears at that point.
0: Yeah, see, I've learned to fake it. Like, I just have to put on a smile.
2: Right.
0: Because I'm told I'm a jerk and I ruin everything. So.
2: I'm not that good at faking it.
0: Yeah. Well, I've learned. I've got a decade on you.
2: It's true.
0: I've learned some things.
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1: to be?
3: So, tell me what you want, what you really, really want.
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2: Take another peek along the major routes west on the 401 out of Durham through Scarborough, all in really good shape. Still not spotting any issues to tell you about along the major routes. Earlier construction or the weekend construction on the DVP has all cleared away. Further west, the disabled vehicle on the westbound 401 Express at Mavis has a right lane and shoulder closed. If you've got an update anytime, text it. Include the keyword traffic to 855-432-ROCK.
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0: 94.9 The Rock, GTA's Rock Station. All right, we got to get to a reality check. One more thing about the spa. I never saw so many entitled a-holes. That's what drove me.
1: How could you listen into those conversations?
0: Well, they can't. They got to whisper.
1: Oh, they got
0: to
1: whisper?
0: But you can just see. You can smell it on them. 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
3: So far, the major route's in good shape. West of the 401 into Durham through Scarborough, south 404 DVP, no issues in the construction for the weekend. Cleared up earlier than expected. If you've got an update, you can always text it, 855-432-ROCK. 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Calling all cyclists, the RBC Ride for the Ridge is Sunday, May 24th. Whether it's your first ride of the year or first ride ever, ride, raise, and rally for the hospitals of Lake Ridge Health. RideForTheRidge.ca. A toddler has died after falling from a high-rise apartment building in North York. It happened yesterday near Don Mills Road and Graydon Hall Drive. The child was pronounced dead at the scene. It's the second such death in 2 weeks after a six-year-old girl fell from a bedroom window of a different North York apartment building. Police in Oshawa are searching for a suspect after a 23-year-old man died following a fight outside of Tim Hortons. Durham police responded to a report on Saturday night of an armed person and found the man with fatal injuries near Simcoe and Winchester. An extensive search involving canine and air support didn't find the suspects. BC's top health officer says the four Canadians possibly exposed to hantavirus aboard a cruise ship are expected to quarantine for just over 2 weeks. None of the travelers who arrived from the Canary Islands on Sunday are showing symptoms. Iran has sent its response to the latest U.S. ceasefire proposal, but Donald Trump quickly rejected it as, quote, totally unacceptable. It's the latest setback in efforts to resolve the 10-week-old conflict. Iran state media said Tehran rejected the proposal from the U.S. as amounting to surrender. The Canadians beat the Sabres 6-2 after dropping the opening game of the best-of-seven series to Buffalo. The Canadians have outscored the Sabres 11-3 in back-to-back wins to grab a 2-1 lead in the series. Beckett Seneca had a goal and an assist as the Anaheim Ducks beat the Vegas Golden Knights 4-3 to even their series at 2. And the Jays couldn't complete the sweep of the Angels with a 6-1 loss. They'll open a series with the AL East leading Tampa Bay Rays tonight at the Dome. A chance of early morning showers today, then sun and cloud, a high of 13. Tonight, few clouds, low down to 2. Tomorrow, mainly sunny and 13. 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
1: Matthew Good and his band, plus I Mother Earth, will play Pickering Casino Resort on May 28th. Cake is at RBC Amphitheater May 28th, and the Guess Who plays Scotiabank Arena on May 30th. Mumford & Sons' big show happening at Rogers Stadium on June 13th. The same night, Ill Scarlet will be at the Phoenix Concert Theater. And Machine Gun Kelly takes over RBC Amphitheater on June 14th. Then we have not one, not two, but three shows from our Kells. June 17th at Lee's Palace, June 18th at History, and June 19th at RBC Amphitheater. There's so much more. 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

said that we don't go to be dead, but instead we just some thread of consciousness. I believe, and if you preach that the world is just a peach, dripping with the juice so sweet, I believe.

0: 94.9 The Rock, GTA's Rock Station, Mother, and Metallica before that, Enter Sandman. A hospital in Manitoba's struggling with a problem. They've got a ton of ants. They got ants. A real ant problem.
1: In a hospital?
0: All over the place. According to a report, ants have been spotted everywhere throughout this hospital, and no one can figure out where they're coming from. Officials say there's no infestation, but they are working with exterminators. The hospital says they need to deal with the ant problem before it gets worse, of course, which means taking some precautions like deferring surgical procedures until they can ensure a proper sterile environment. They're just ants, so there's no serious safety risk to staff and patients, but you can't have ants showing up during a surgery.
1: No, that's not good.
0: No, you don't even want
1: you got ants in your pants? No, you don't, elsewhere.
0: That's right. You don't want your real ant showing up during your surgery. For the record, the delays are just minor elective procedures. Any patient who requires urgent surgical treatment will be taken to the nearest ant-free hospital. So.
1: Oh, my.
0: Yeah, it's not good.
1: Well, I mean, I got them around my yard and all around my driveway.
0: Yeah, if you've ever, you know, they're so strange. Just the insects in general, like this time of year and heading into the summer, I'll look outside in the backyard, everything's fine. Then I'll go back a couple hours later and there's just a mound of them that have come up from underneath.
1: Yeah.
0: So then I go and I spray the hell out of them.
1: It's great. Like I'll be walking the dog and you'll just pass one area that just has like thousands.
0: Yeah.
1: It's a complete infestation in just one spot and they're all just hovered in that one area.
0: Yeah. Speaking of the backyard, so today we start the process. The guys are coming in to rip out the deck.
1: Oh, okay.
0: Put in a new one. But I'm just concerned that they're going to find the body I buried.
1: Isn't that under the Taj Mahal deck?
0: No.
1: Are they touching that, by the way?
0: No, nobody will touch that. It's ready to fall over.
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3: Oh, yeah. In 2013, my brother-in-law, Paul, and I, and two other guys drove to California. 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
2: And?
3: It was crazy. 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
2: And for more details about Mark's trip, go see Mark and the gang, northwest corner of Holt Road and Highway 2 in Bowmanville, or markrainford.ca.
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1: Certainly see some slowdowns in the westbound 401 through the 412 to Salem. And that's about it. Beyond that, in really good shape. No other accidents to tell you about on the cross the Scarborough area. So 44 DVP and the DVP all wide open, by the way, after the weekend construction. The west end problem continues. Westbound 401 Express through Mavis. A right lane and right shoulder are closed to Mississauga. If you've got an update, text it 855-432-ROCK. 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

0: on The Price is Right. We'll tell you about that on the way.
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2: Good news, across the top of the GTA, the drive's in pretty good shape in terms of accidents, not spotting much going on. Volume building west on the 401 out of Durham through the 412 over towards Salem, bunching up a bit as you make your way towards the DVP as well. That's South 404 DVP, all reopened from overnight construction, weekend construction, but not spotting any issues there. And earlier problems on the westbound 401 through Mavis have now cleared. Rock traffic's brought to you in part by Sunny Bray Golf Club. Let the sun rise and set at Sunny Bray Golf Club in Fort Perry, featuring three distinct nine-hole courses, a variety of pricing options to suit everyone. Book now at sunnybraygolfclub.com. A toddler has died after falling from a high-rise apartment building in North York. It happened yesterday near Don Mills Road in the 401. The child was pronounced dead at the scene. It's the second such death in 2 weeks after a six-year-old girl fell from a different North York apartment building. The search is on for a suspect after a fight outside an Oshawa Tim Hortons turned fatal. Two groups of people got into it near Simcoe and Winchester on Saturday night. A 23-year-old man was killed. Police believe it's an isolated incident. A motorcycle rider is dead after a two-vehicle crash in Scarborough. It happened near Ellesmere and Orton Park Road just after 6 yesterday evening. A French woman and two Americans who were on a hantavirus-stricken cruise ship are testing positive or showing symptoms of the virus. Four Canadians who were on the ship are not showing symptoms and will be quarantining under supervision in BC for just over 2 weeks. And Iran has sent its response to the latest U.S. ceasefire proposal, but Donald Trump quickly rejected it as, quote, totally unacceptable. It's the latest setback in efforts to resolve the 10-week-old conflict. Iran state media said Tehran rejected the proposal from the U.S. as amounting to surrender. The Canadians beat the Sabres 6-2 to grab a 2-1 lead in the series. Beckett Seneca had a goal and an assist as Anaheim beat Vegas 4-3 to even their series at 2. The Jays couldn't complete the sweep of the Angels with a 6-1 loss. They'll open a series with the AL East leading Tampa Bay Rays tonight at the Dome. A chance of early morning showers today, then sun and cloud and a high of 13. Tonight, few clouds, low 2. Then tomorrow, mainly sunny and 13 degrees. 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

0: Pleasure Blue Stones and Come Apart, and the hit before that, Ahead by a Century. I was so looking forward to this roast. The roast of Kevin Hart was live last night on Netflix. And, of course, Kevin Hart was a part of the Tom Brady roast. And as you know, if you're a regular listener, I can't stand that man. But he actually interrupted the proceedings right at the beginning, and he was actually pretty good.
1: I'm going to tell you right now, this is going to be way better than the Tom Brady roast. Way better.
2: Do you ever shut up? Have you even left the forum? Or have you just been here screaming into that mic the last 2 years waiting for daddy to come home? Well, unlike your real dad, I actually showed up.
1: Oh, you son of a...
2: I do have a few words for you before I return to my affairs in Las Vegas. Oh, wait. Not supposed to talk about affairs in Vegas? Think I broke another rule.
0: It's, of course, because Kevin Hart got caught cheating on his wife in Vegas. And she was actually in the audience during that joke. So,
3: although he did a whole stand-up, I think, a bit on that, too.
0: Did he?
3: Yeah.
0: Yeah. There was a bunch of celebrities there, of course, all roasting Kevin. I just think they're so great. Now, the reason Tom Brady said he had to get back to Vegas is because he's a minority owner in the Raiders and the WNBA's Aces.
3: Right. So,
0: Kate Williams was a surprise guest at the roast. He and Kevin, I didn't know this.
3: Oh, Cat Williams.
0: Or, sorry, that was what I said. Kate? I said yeah. Kate? Cat. Yeah. Was a surprise guest. And he and Kevin actually ended their long-standing beef, whatever they were arguing about. Pete Davidson, Chelsea Handler, Tony Hinchcliffe, Cheryl Underwood, Lizzo, Jeffrey Ross, Regina Hall, and The Rock all showed up.
3: Okay. I was going to say, if The Rock wasn't there, that'd be pretty odd because those two have been tied in so many movies. Now, they're so funny together in interviews and such.
0: I haven't seen the whole thing yet. I watched part of it because it started at like 8 o'clock and Craigie went to bed at 9. So, and it's always amazing. Like, you know, the Pete Davidson jokes about his dad and 9/11 have happened at almost every roast that he's involved in. But Cheryl Underwood, and I didn't even know this. I really don't even know. She's a comedian. I think she was on The View. She's done some things.
3: Okay.
0: But her husband committed suicide like not that long ago.
3: Oh.
0: And they were making fun of that.
3: Oh, geez.
0: Yeah, I guess probably everybody has to sign off on like, okay, I'm willing. Take whatever you want to give me.
3: Yeah. And as crass as it is, you know, it's the reason you're talking about Cheryl Underwood, and people will probably Google her today for that reason.
0: Yeah.
3: It's, you know, it's for their careers as well.
0: Yeah.
3: Right?
0: Yeah. So here's some moments from the Kevin Hart roast.
1: Everyone loves you, Kevin Hart. What a story. Your dad was a street hustler and addicted to crack cocaine. So I guess being dependent on The Rock runs in the family.
4: Kevin's dad wasn't there for him because he was addicted to cocaine, which is a lot more respectable than not being there for your kids because you're filming Jumanji 3.
5: Kevin, you're going to hear some things tonight that you're not familiar with. Those things are called punchlines.
0: Yeah, so there you go. Anyhow, it'll be on Netflix. You can watch it at any time. Ben Affleck and Matt Damon are being sued for defamation by the real police officers who inspired The Rip.
3: Oh.
0: Did you watch The Rip?
3: I haven't, no. Yeah. You know what? I might put that on the list.
0: Yeah, it's very good. If you haven't seen it, it's about the true story of a 2016 narcotics raid, which became one of the largest money seizures in history, with more than $24 million found in cash. The real-life officers say the movie was unfairly damaging their reputation by portraying them negatively. One officer said, "When you rip something, you're stealing something. We never stole a dollar." Their attorneys add, "My clients are now hurt for the rest of their lives with everybody perceiving that they're dirty." Kevin Bacon was attacked by bees.
3: Uh-oh.
0: Probably because he smelt like bacon. He was out having a hike with his daughter, and they came upon a beehive. Nobody provoked the bees, but for whatever reason, they went into attack mode, and they only had eyes for Kevin. he said on a post. They must not have liked my work or something. And they went at me full on. Bee stings stinging me everywhere.
3: Oh, really?
0: Including under my shirt.
3: Yeah. Oh, man.
0: I don't think I have been stung outside of mosquitoes. I don't think I've been stung by a bee. Not that I remember.
3: You would remember it if you had been.
0: A hornet or a wasp.
3: I have been. It hurts.
0: I remember once at some sort of a summer festival or whatever, carnival. And I had gone to get a Coke, and it came in a cup. And I guess it was close to the end of summer when the bees get stupid. They get dopey, and I was guzzling this Coke back, and as I got to the bottom of the cup, there was like 3 alive bees in the bottom of the cup. Now, had I just chugged it back, I might have ended up eating them, but I think they were almost dead anyhow.
3: So it didn't go in your mouth. Noticed before.
0: I saw it, and I put it down. The Price is Right has been on TV for more than 50 years and is still setting new records. On Friday's Mother's Day-themed episode, a contestant won the largest amount for a single game. A woman won $240,150 in cash and prizes.
3: Wow.
0: That's $227,500 in cash from the Lion's Share game, a luxury trip to Morocco, which is valued at $12,000. The previous record was set in 2016 at $210,000 from the Cliffhanger game.
3: Okay.
0: And what's his name? Still couldn't give a crap.
3: Drew Carey. Crack a smile in there.
0: Here's your money. Leave me alone.
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3: Yeah, the drive is busy west of the 401, making your way through the 412 to Salem. And again, south 404 DVP across the 401. 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

0: Bush. Come Down, 94.9 The Rock, GTA's Rock Station. Now, the list of the most popular baby names for 2025 has been released. It took a while. Olivia and Liam are the top names for the seventh year in a row.
1: Wow.
0: Now, for the girls, we love a lot of names that end with the A. Olivia, Emma, Amelia, Sophia, Mia, Isabella, Sophia, Elania. Then there's Evelyn and Charlotte.
1: It's basically how the cyclical nature of it, right? Because at one point, those would have been considered very old names.
0: I think a lot of times if maybe it's an actress that people like or maybe a movie, a character in a movie that people attach themselves to. Interesting on the boy side. So Liam and Noah. It's going to build an ark.
1: Oliver. Listen, this spring we could use it.
0: Yeah. But then Theodore and Henry.
1: Yeah.
0: That's great. Like and James.
1: The classics.
0: James is on there.
1: A Teddy or a Theo. Yeah.
0: Yeah. Theodore, just like our guy, actually Teddy Reader will be joining us in about 20 minutes.
1: And what I find interesting too, so like, you know, if you have friends that have a James, there's no Jamie. Like they don't want that shortened to that.
0: Yeah, I don't. Right? Yeah. It's like, well, with Daniel and, or with David at least, most call him David. Some call him Dave.
1: Right.
0: Yeah. I mean, I wouldn't care either way. I mean, if you've got an Anthony and people call him Tony.
1: Right.
0: You know.
1: Well, I mean, normally their buddies will, and that's different. But, you know, if you're when they're introduced.
0: Right.
1: It's, you know, this is James. They keep it as the
0: If you've got classic. A Richard and people call him Dick, he probably is. Elijah is on the list.
1: All right.
0: Mateo, William, and Lucas. Round out the top 10 of boy names.
1: No Michael in there.
0: No, you're done.
1: One point it was a big one. It was huge.
0: It was a big one. For the longest time, as a child, I thought my name was Dumbass. Turns out it's Craig.
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2: 401 westbound, busy at a Durham through Scarborough, south 440 VP. Problems on the south 404 past Mulock. Right lane is blocked. Fire departments are on scene. South DVP slow across the 401 down through York Mills. Beyond that, no other accidents to tell you about. 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A toddler has died after falling from a high-rise apartment building in North York. It happened yesterday near Don Mills Road in the 401. The child was pronounced dead at the scene. It's the second such death in 2 weeks after a six-year-old girl fell from a different North York apartment building. The search is on for a suspect after a fight outside in Oshawa. Tim Hortons turned fatal. Two groups got into the fight near Simcoe and Winchester on Saturday night, and a 23-year-old man was killed. Police believe it's an isolated incident. A motorcycle rider is dead after a two-vehicle crash in Scarborough. It happened near Ellesmere and Orton Park Road just after 6 yesterday evening. A French woman and two Americans who were on a antivirus-stricken cruise ship are testing positive or showing symptoms of the virus. Four Canadians who were on the ship are not showing symptoms and will be quarantining under supervision in BC for just over 2 weeks. Iran has sent its response to the latest U.S. ceasefire proposal, but Donald Trump quickly rejected it as, quote, totally unacceptable. It's the latest setback in efforts to resolve the 10-week-old conflict. Iran state media said Tehran rejected the proposal from the U.S. as amounting to surrender. The Canadians beat the Sabres 6-2 to grab a 2-1 lead in the series. Beckett Seneca had a goal and an assist as Anaheim beat Vegas 4-3 to even their series at 2. Jays couldn't complete the sweep of the Angels with a 6-1 loss. They'll open a series with the AL East leading Tampa Bay Rays tonight at the Dome. A chance of early morning showers today. Then sun and cloud and a high of 13. Tonight, few clouds, low 2. Tomorrow, mainly sunny and a high of 13. 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

0: 94.9 The Rock, GTA's Rock Station at 6:40. We're going to find out how your drive into work is going, and then Teddy Reeder will join us. Hang on.
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2: We have been in the rental market for quite some time and have talked about whether or not we were going to buy a house. 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
1: Only problem spots 404 southbound just past Mulock. A right lane is blocked. Beyond that, busy spots west on the 401 at the Durham, south DVP, through the 401 and down through Lawrence. But good news that weekend construction has all wrapped up on the DVP. 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
2: All right, look at this. It's time for Teddy Reeder, the godfather of the grill. Hey, Ted, good morning.
3: Good morning, boys.
2: Do you know that we just read about the most popular boy and girl baby names for 2025, and Theodore shows up in the top 10?
3: Yeah, it's a pretty awesome name, I got to tell you. Theodore.
2: It is a great name, and I love it because it's like old school. Henry is on the list. Like, I like those old school names like Jack and Fred, Theodore. Yeah. It's great. Yeah. Anyhow. Yeah, very good. Hey, I have a question before we get into other stuff on your Facebook page where you're just making tasty. So, there's a sandwich called the BLT. What does the BLT stand for?
3: What, the bacon, lettuce, and tomato?
2: Oh, is that what it is? I didn't know.
1: You're continuing on this theme of stupid questions Ted?
2: I got to come up with a bunch of them.
1: Gotcha.
2: Okay, so onto your Facebook page, Ted. You have here a Montreal smoked meat, crispy fried dill pickle, junkyard slaw, grilled toast. Now, before we get into the, because it looks amazing, but what is the difference between Montreal smoked meat and brisket? Are they not basically the same?
3: They are both made from beef brisket.
2: Okay.
3: The Montreal version is the meat is cured, and typically you take a brine solution, and the brine solution is water, salt, and sometimes a little bit of sugar. But the curing process is 6 to 7 days of soaking in this brine solution.
2: Okay.
3: And then you take it out and you soak it just in water overnight to remove a little bit of the extra sodium, and then season it and smoke the brisket at that point. So that's how you get that pinkish color because you've cured it.
2: Mm.
3: And you can use, you know, some places will use actual sodium nitrate as part of the curing process, but you don't need to get into all that detail of it. It's just, but it's a long process to do.
2: Mm.
3: Right? So, that's really the difference between the two, and the seasoning that you put on the outside of it.
1: And then, Ted, what is the difference then from, you know, different levels of Montreal smoked meat? Because you've all heard of, you know, Schwartz's in Montreal, Katz's in New York, and places that are just famously known worldwide.
2: Shopsies in Toronto, I guess.
1: Montreal smoked meat. Are they doing something different?
3: No. It's heated, it's tender, and just like a regular smoked brisket, nice and tender.
2: Mm.
3: And then it's shaved and carved thin and put on a bun, put on a piece of bread. Rye bread, usually, like Schwartz's, is rye bread and a little bit of mustard. Very, very simple. It's all about the meat.
2: And you've got the crispy fried dill pickles. Now, Lucky can't stand pickles, but I love them. And I've never thought of frying them. Do you just fry them straight up from their brine, or do you put them in some oil?
3: So you want to use a pickle that is quite firm.
2: Okay.
3: You don't want one that's soft. And then you, in this photo, we slice them lengthwise, nice and thin. But then the key is you got to get rid of the moisture.
2: Mm.
3: Right? So you need to let them drain overnight, and then take a paper toweling or a kitchen towel and get as much moisture out of that pickle as possible. And then this was put into a little flour and cornstarch mixture, mm-hmm. dredged and fried.
2: Like an eggplant, I guess, basically.
3: Like an eggplant, yeah. Nice and crispy.
2: Yeah.
3: Huh. But if it's too wet, you're not going to get that crunch on the outside of the batter. It's just going to end up falling all off.
1: I got to tell you, Ted, whatever you're putting up on your socials these days, the Facebook, the Instagram, it is food porn. Because before even that photo, you've got one of just chicken breast on there. But it looks so bloody good.
2: And there's so many of them.
1: Yeah.
2: And they're all grilled to perfection. How do you do that? How do you make them all look so even?
3: Well, it's called patience. And so when you marinate or you season your chicken breasts, these just have a little bit of spice on them, not a lot. And this photo was actually for a catering function. And so you grill them. You got to have a nice, we're using charcoal, so it's a nice even fire. You don't want to have a lot of flame in there. You don't want to have a lot of oil on your product when you have this many chicken breasts on going at once, because you're going to end up with flare-ups on your grill.
2: Was that just your lunch, Ted? Really... was that just your lunch?
3: That was just lunch.
2: All those chicken breasts?
3: But you start them out. You place them down on the grill in a nice even row, and then you start on about a 45-degree angle, and then you twist them, flip them.
1: Oh, yeah. You've got the cross-grain marks on there, too. It looks great. And what is that that you're seasoning them with? Because it looks like they're soaked in it and looks fantastic.
3: This was actually a mixture of almost like an Italian dressing version. Herbs, garlic, but there was a bit of turmeric in there to give that yellow tinge.
1: Right, okay. Wasn't a curry, but a turmeric in there. Okay, cool. No.
2: Very, very nice.
1: Oh, man.
2: Yeah, no, it's going to be great. And this stuff is all available as the joint opens in 4 days, right?
3: We are pushing to open this this coming Thursday.
2: Okay.
3: And we're hoping that all our equipment, I get into the kitchen this morning, I hope our equipment is all hooked up. We've got some new stoves and things that were coming into our main line kitchen upstairs. Mm-hmm. And the exciting news is the draft lines are in, and the fridge should get turned on today so that we're going to have icy cold draft beer.
1: Oh, perfect. Well, then who cares? If the rest of it's done, that's right. All you need.
2: We're going to drain that bad boy. All right.
3: Beer and barbecue, baby.
2: That's right. Perfect. The joint opening this weekend. Sounds of summer. It's going to be great. And finally, before we let you go, what is, with these pickles, what is your favorite type of pickle? I like a good sour garlicky one, like a kosher.
3: I like a kosher dill, nice and crunchy and crispy. Yeah, I like a good dill pickle that way. Yeah. I also like a bread and butter pickle.
2: Yeah, not a fan. Sweeter. Not a fan of those. Yeah,
1: he likes the bread and butter wine. And I like any pickle that's not on my sandwich.
2: I do love that bread and butter wine.
1: I know you do.
2: It's really good. Oh my gosh!
3: I have a question for Lucky though. Do you like cucumbers?
1: I do. I just don't want them soaked in brine for a year first.
3: Okay.
2: Yeah, it's the brine he doesn't
1: like. Yeah.
2: Yeah. All right, Teddy, if people want to talk to you about the joint opening or anything on the grill as the summer is firing up, how do they get a hold of you?
3: You're going to find me in social media at Godfather of the Grill.
2: Here we go. Here's the emptiness machine. It's

0: 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It's your pals, Craig and Lucky. 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

0: Dogs and Chains and Man in the Box, 7 o'clock. Your pally's Craig and Lucky, Monday edition of Rock Mornings. And we got to get to a reality check. And what are some societal norms that people are ditching in 2026? We'll talk about that.
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3: West side of the 401, busy out of Durham, and then problems down the westbound 401 Express at Brimley. A right lane and right shoulder are closed. South 404 past Mulock, a right lane blocked with a collision, and busy across the 401 and down through Lawrence. If you've got an update anytime, text it. Include the keyword traffic to 855-432-ROCK. 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The RBC Ride for the Ridge is Sunday, May 24th. Whether it's your first ride of the year or first ride ever, ride, raise, and rally for the Hospitals of Lake Ridge Health. RideForTheRidge.ca. A toddler has died after falling from a high-rise apartment building in North York. It happened yesterday near Don Mills Road in the 401. And the child was pronounced dead at the scene. It's the second such death in 2 weeks after a six-year-old girl fell from a different North York apartment building. The search is on for a suspect after a fight outside an Oshawa Tim Hortons turned fatal. Two groups of people got into it near Simcoe and Winchester on Saturday night, and a 23-year-old man was killed. Police believe it's an isolated incident. A motorcycle rider is dead after a two-vehicle crash in Scarborough. It happened near Ellesmere and Orton Park Road just after 6 yesterday evening. A French woman and two Americans were on a antivirus-stricken cruise ship, are testing positive or showing symptoms of the virus. Four Canadians who were on the ship are not showing symptoms and will be quarantining under supervision in BC for just over 2 weeks. Iran has sent its response to the latest U.S. ceasefire proposal, but Donald Trump quickly rejected it as, quote, totally unacceptable. It's the latest setback in efforts to resolve the 10-week-old conflict. Iran's state media said Tehran rejected the proposal from the U.S. as amounting to surrender. The Canadians beat the Sabres 6-2 to grab a 2-1 lead in the series. Beckett Seneca had a goal and an assist as Anaheim beat Vegas 4-3 to even their series at 2. The Jays couldn't complete the sweep as the Angels with a 6-1 loss. They'll open a series with the AL East leading Tampa Bay Rays tonight at the Dome. There's a chance of early morning showers today, and then sun and cloud, the high 13. Tonight, few clouds, low 2. Tomorrow, mainly sunny and 13 again. 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

0: Come As You Are.
1: And Luminators before that with Ophelia, 710. Someone on Reddit recently asked, what's societal norms that you decided to stop abiding by? So we just all have these things. There's no real written rule in life. It's just kind of, okay, this is when you do this and this is when you do that.
2: Mm.
1: So somebody said, I no longer eat 3 meals a day at standard times. Now I just eat when I'm actually hungry without calling a specific name.
2: Right.
1: Yeah, and I think age plays a lot into that. Like, I remember, you know, when the kids were young, certainly, and we were younger, like, there would be breakfast, lunch, and dinner.
2: Clockwork there.
1: Oh, yeah. Now, I eat when I eat, and I don't when I don't, and I'm fine with it, you know. It's the same with the, well, there's another one here about food, and it's the, I've stopped thinking I can only eat breakfast food for breakfast.
2: Right.
1: We still battle over this at the Venn Ranch.
2: Oh, I think we're doing breakfast for dinner tonight.
1: That's great. You're crazy for thinking it's crazy, as the commercial says.
2: Yeah, it's true.
1: It's the same way I look at alcohol. Why can't I have a drink at 9:30 in the morning? Who says I can't? We're not having an expensive wedding. We bought a house instead.
2: Yeah,
1: that makes sense. I think a lot of young couples who are engaged are ditching the big expensive wedding thing.
2: Well, I would say the traditional norm is they're not buying houses either.
1: No, but that 40 or 50 grand could go towards a house.
2: Goes a long way.
1: My husband and I have separate bedrooms, and we have for years. We get the best sleep. And, you know, we've talked about this before. I had friends when I was a kid whose parents had separate bedrooms, and my parents always shared the same bedroom, and I thought it was so strange that a married couple would have separate rooms.
2: Mm.
1: But I get it now.
2: Or even separate beds in the same room.
1: Yeah. Yeah, like the Dick Van Dyke Show. Yeah. I often sit on the train. These are societal norms that we're ditching. I often sit on the train with my phone in my pocket with no AirPods, just staring out the window. I firmly believe boredom is an enriching experience.
2: Wow.
1: Yeah. Yeah, I can do it. I mean, again, another debate we had over the weekend. My phone is always on do not disturb. Mm-hmm. I just don't hear it. I don't care to hear it buzzing and beeping all the time.
2: Right.
1: I'll check it when I'm ready to check it. But
2: so when you were at that spa on Friday, were you like on your phone for most of the time?
1: Couldn't you can't have your phone in the spa.
2: You can't have it in there.
1: It stays in your locker. You can have it in the restaurant area.
2: Okay.
1: So you can go back to your locker and get it when you're having lunch or dinner or whatever.
2: Right.
1: But no, otherwise you are not permitted. You can have a Kobo to read.
2: Okay.
1: No laptops. Yeah.
2: Interesting.
1: Well, you'd die.
2: Oh,
1: you would die.
2: You find me floating in the
1: pool. Oh, yeah, yeah. Lucky's drowned himself.
2: Why is he taking the hairdryer in the pool with him?
1: Saying bless you when people sneeze. I've given it up.
2: Okay.
1: Like, because when I fart, does anybody say bless you?
2: No.
1: Still a noise coming out.
2: It seems a bit different.
1: Well, I understand where the bless you comes from. There was once a belief that the heart stopped for
2: right.
1: a second.
2: Yes.
1: That, of course, completes
2: I never BS. Got gesundheit. I never understood what that
1: right.
2: was about. But
1: that's a good one. Yeah, no, I don't say it. It would be funny if you said bless you when somebody farted. That would be funny.
2: Oh, bless you.
1: Oh, look at you. Somebody said, I'm very much a man, but I sit when I pee. Why? Because I stand all day, and that's my time.
2: Oh.
1: Yeah. Well, and have I explained to you in the past, the sitting to pee sometimes gives you a surprise poop. And a surprise poop. You know, you could be having the worst day.
2: Right.
1: Lose your job. Wife leaves you. Kids won't talk to you.
2: You think a good poop will solve that? So,
1: turns it all around. Turns it all around. There are a lot of online tutorials about folding fitted sheets. I don't do that.
2: Oh, man.
1: I do not care if my fitted sheet is wrinkled.
2: Right. Well, I mean, that's only true if you have a lot of extra sheets.
1: Yeah.
2: You know? Otherwise, just take them off the bed, put them in the laundry, and put them right back on the bed.
1: Yeah. Yeah, it might come. Like you've been at it a while, 13 years now doing mornings. I mean, there might come a day when you and Adrian go, you know what, this, I got to get to bed, and you're still up, and this isn't working for me. You know, this is kind of where we're at, where I go to bed at 9 o'clock. Well, Maria's not going to go to bed at 9 o'clock,
2: so. Right?
1: But when you crawl into that bed and you have it all to yourself,
0: Remember the 3 R's?
3: Reduce, reuse, recycle. It's worth it.
0: Well, on July 10th, there's another 3 R's you need to know. Ribs, rock, and a really, really good time. Yeah, I think that works. 94.9 The Rock and the Rotary Club of Whitby Sunrise bring you The Trues, live at Whitby Rib Fest Plus, Friday, July 10th at Victoria Fields. 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
4: Westbound 401, the express approaching Kennedy. A vehicle fire has a right lane and right shoulder closed. It's busy out of Durham as well. 404 southbound past Mulock, a right lane block with a collision. Northbound 404 at Stouffville Road, a right lane and right shoulder affected by some construction material that's rolling around. If you've got an update, you can text it 855-432-ROCK. 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

0: 94.9 The Rock, Zombie, Youngblood, and Smashing Pumpkins. Your pals, Craig and Lucky, on a Monday morning. How was your weekend? Hope your Mother's Day was good. Lucky had his mom carry his barbells up into the attic. So that was nice of.
1: She was looking for something to do.
0: Yeah, that's nice of you. Had her cut the grass, clean the car. Yeah, hope everybody had a good Mother's Day. And now we move on, and soon it'll be Father's Day.
1: Right.
0: Leave me alone.
1: You don't want to go back to the spa for Father's Day?
0: No, I'm good. I'm good. Burn that place to the ground. No, it was fine. It was a nice day. It was a long day. We were there for like 12 hours. It was a long day.
1: Wow.
0: Yeah, I hung in there from 8 a.m. to 8 p.m. and then had a bunch of wine when I got home. There's a new parenting debate online. One of the most challenging things to teach kids is the importance of sharing. But one woman is saying, no, we don't need to do that. She says that if her kids have a scooter, a toy, bubbles, or a snack, they're not sharing with the other kids. They don't have to. She adds, you should have brought your own stuff to the parents whose kids don't have this stuff at some event. You should have brought your own stuff, and that's my kid's toy. They don't have to share it with you. You don't have to do something just because somebody asks. And for what it's worth, she says, if kids want to share, that's cool. She also clarifies that this is regarding kids in public or in a park. It's a very different thing if you invite a kid to your own home because you're welcoming them into your space. So I tend to agree and disagree a little bit.
1: She's not wrong.
0: Right.
1: But, you know, you may be raising an a-hole.
0: Well, and I would say you don't know the other kid's situation. And so if your kid happens to have a scooter in the park, you know, maybe that other kid's parents can't afford a scooter.
1: Right.
0: So if the kid says, hey, can I try it? I don't think it's the end of the world to teach your kid, hey, you don't know their situation. Now, what you don't want is the kid taking off on the scooter and stealing it from you.
1: I mean, and again, she's not wrong in that you don't have to.
0: No.
1: It might be nice in some scenarios, but you certainly don't have to.
0: Right.
1: Right. Because there's others who will come up and say, oh, my kid wants to try that. Why won't you let him?
0: Mm.
1: Well, because it's mine. Not how it works.
0: And as you age, as kids age, you know, if they find out that you're just like no to everything, they're just going to think you're a jerk and not be your friend.
1: Right.
0: You know, it's like back to when I smoked and in high school, you know, you'd get a fresh pack of cigarettes and you'd open up. All your friends would just be like, just on you. Can I have a smoke? Can I have a dart? I had 25 10 minutes ago. I'm down to three.
1: Even on the golf course.
0: Yeah.
1: Right. You golf with your buddies. Like, hey, let me try that driver.
0: Yeah.
1: You're like, one, you know, it's $1,000 driver.
0: Right.
1: Don't screw it up, please.
0: Has $1,000, like, could you know, like expensive wines versus cheap wines?
1: And right.
0: People say they know the difference. If I blindfolded you, could you honestly tell the swing difference between a $1,000 driver and a $200 driver?
1: In that level, probably.
0: Yeah.
1: Blindfolded would be tough. I'd probably see the results after a while.
0: Well, and you would, I only say blindfolded because you would see the make and probably already know what the value of it was.
1: But listen, sometimes the $200 driver can work really well for some people.
0: Yep.
1: It's what fits you.
0: Right.
1: Right. And like, same, like in a lot of golf scenarios, you know, I've had my clubs custom fit to me. So if you come up and say, hey, let me try that, it's probably not going to give you the result you wanted anyway. And like for me, my buddy shows up with a new driver. I won't necessarily want to try it. Because one, I don't want to buy it.
0: Right.
1: if I like it, that's not good either.
0: Custom fit $1,000 driver. How's your golf game improved? I bet not.
1: One stroke better.
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5: Having a look at the drive, westbound 401 still busy through the 412 to Salem. Still problems westbound 401 Express through Brimley towards Kennedy. A right lane, right shoulder are taken out by an earlier vehicle fire. Waze is reporting an issue on the eastbound 401 Express just past the 404. Then you find south 404 past Mulock, a right lane blocked with a collision. North 404 through Stouffville Road, debris on the right shoulder. If you've got an update, text it 855-432-ROCK. 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A toddler has died after falling from a high-rise apartment building in North York. It happened yesterday near Don Mills Road in the 401. The child pronounced dead at the scene. It's the second such death in 2 weeks after a six-year-old girl fell from a different North York apartment building. The search is on for a suspect after a fight outside an Oshawa Tim Hortons turned fatal. Two groups of people got into it near Simcoe and Winchester on Saturday night. A 23-year-old man was killed. Police believe it's an isolated incident. A motorcycle rider is dead after a two-vehicle crash in Scarborough. It happened near Ellesmere and Orton Park Road just after 6 yesterday evening. A French woman and two Americans who were on a antivirus stricken cruise ship are testing positive or showing symptoms of the virus. Four Canadians who were on the ship are not showing symptoms and will be quarantining under supervision in BC for just over 2 weeks. Iran has sent its response to the latest U.S. ceasefire proposal, but Donald Trump quickly rejected it as, quote, totally unacceptable. It's the latest setback in efforts to resolve the 10-week-old conflict. Iran state media said Tehran rejected the proposal from the U.S. as amounting to surrender. The Canadians beat the Sabres 6-2 to grab a 2-1 lead in the series. Beckett Seneca had a goal and an assist as Anaheim beat Vegas 4-3 to even their series at 2. The Jays couldn't complete the sweep of the Angels with a 6-1 loss. They'll open a series with the AL East leading Tampa Bay Rays tonight at the Dome. There's a chance of early morning showers today, and then sun and cloud. The high 13. Tonight, few clouds. Low 2. Tomorrow, mainly sunny and 13. 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

0: 94.9 The Rock, Billy Talent, 743. There's a strange new breakup trend making headlines. A growing number of people in China are using an AI program called X.Skill to build digital versions of their former partners. Users upload things like old text, pictures, voice notes, social media posts. The AI then recreates the ex's personality, speech patterns, and shared memories. The creator says it's meant for personal reflection and emotional healing, not stalking or harassment.
1: Right.
0: But critics are worried it could create some major privacy issues, especially since someone's personal data could be used without their permission. Some users say the AI version actually helped them move on. One person wrote, "I was finally able to say everything I'd been hesitant to say, and it made me feel better." It's kind of like, to me, the idea of having an AI of your parent who's passed. There's something about, you know, you just got to move on. That's the past. This is the present. Let's go. I don't know. Talking to your ex just sounds creepy to me.
1: Very much.
0: Now, I'd have a sex doll made of my ex, but I wouldn't be talking to her much. Yeah, no, I don't know. It's strange. Although, on the other side of this, if I had an ex and I found out they had made an AI version of me, I kind of like it.
1: That's just a voodoo doll, though. That's,
0: yeah. Ow! Another pin. Yeah, I don't know. It's all too much. But it is what it's the world we live in right now. And eventually, like everything, we'll just get used to it. But I think there's a lot of kind of spooky, scary stuff about it because we just don't understand where it's going and where it's leading us to. But I think, like everything, inevitably, it'll sort itself out. There will be people, of course, who get stung by it and lose jobs and all sorts of things. But inevitably, like every new piece of technology that comes along, it'll just be a part of our day-to-day life and we really won't think about it anymore.
1: It's pretty crazy. Yeah. It really is. And yeah, whether or not it's healthy, I question. Because as you say, sometimes it's, you know, you need to kind of experience and move on, move forward.
0: Grieve.
1: Not necessarily hang on to things of the past. Especially if it wasn't working.
0: That's right. And as this one person said, you know, I got to say everything I was hesitant to say. Well, then you weren't happy to begin with.
1: Right. Yeah.
0: Like, you should be glad it's over. If you're hesitant to say things that you're thinking and you're just like, well, I don't know how far into a relationship they were, if they were married or just dating. But yeah, I mean, you know, with marriage and especially with commitments like children and such, okay. There are things you should be hesitant to say because why cause trouble? But if you've just been dating for a couple of years and there's nothing, you know, you don't have a place together or you're, you know, there's no children involved and yet you're still hesitant to say something, that's not good. That's not good. It's like us. I mean, we have nothing between us. I'm very hesitant to say something.
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1: Still a busy drive on the westbound 401 as you make your way out of Durham through the 412 over to Salem. Problems continue westbound 401 Express through Brimley to Kennedy. A right lane and right shoulder are closed. Beyond that point, eastbound 401 Express at Young now, a disabled vehicle having the right lane and right shoulder closed. Problems continue southbound 404 at Mulock. A right lane is blocked with a collision. And we had some earlier problems northbound 404 through Stouffville Road. Debris off to the right side. 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
0: It's Portugal the Man. 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

0: Portugal, the man, and feel it still. New Radicals on the way. You know, as the years go by, we forget about certain fads that happened during our teen years. And certainly the 90s are a big deal right now. But a lot of younger people wouldn't know because they were born in the 90s, not growing up in the 90s. And so a website ranked 11 of the best fads from the 90s. And the Macarena, for better or worse, is number one.
1: Oh, jeez.
0: Yeah.
1: It stuck around. It's still done at weddings, I think.
0: I think so, yeah. Pogs.
1: Okay.
0: Grunge music and style.
1: All right.
0: Yeah, you struggled because the 90s were not good for fashion in the ladies.
1: A lot of plaid shirts and baggy jeans.
0: Yeah, whereas in the 80s, it was all skin-tight jeans.
1: Right.
0: And now, of course, it's all the Lululemon gear.
1: Mm-hmm.
0: The Super Soaker, big fad in the 90s.
1: Oh, okay. Had fun with those.
0: I never heard of this. The JNCO jeans. Have you heard of these? JNCO jeans?
1: And company? I think so. Don't really remember them, though.
0: Mm. Nintendo Game Boy.
1: Still in my Jordashes.
0: My GWG scrubbies.
1: The Game Boy was huge.
0: Yeah, it was massive.
1: Oh, man.
0: Starter jackets?
1: Yep. Yeah, sports jackets. Well, starter company. Now it's like new era, I guess.
0: Is that what it is? Slap bracelets? Yeah, I don't know about that.
1: Yeah, they were like a bracelet that... when you slapped it onto your wrist, it would coil over.
0: Okay. All right.
1: Your watches that were like that. I think Swatch made a couple.
0: Yeah. Oh, Swatch. Is Swatch even around anymore? Can you get a Swatch?
1: I don't think so.
0: There's a great, and it's a whole series of documentaries.
1: Mind you, I think they still sponsor stuff, so you might be able to find them, yeah.
0: It's this documentaries on just the family or person that invented something that went down the tubes.
1: Mm.
0: And just how it was like a massive thing for a moment. A lot of it's dating back to like wartime and Depression era and even into the 1800s. But like chewing gum, like how Wrigley's became to be.
1: Right.
0: And then how they disappeared. It's always interesting. And it's usually the great-grandchildren that sniff the whole profits up their nose or something like that. Beanie Babies.
1: Right.
0: Yeah, and rollerblades.
1: Okay, yep.
0: When it came to TV, things like My So-Called Life and Buffy the Vampire Slayer, Beverly Hills 90210. Now, yes. I remember that. That was massive.
1: Huge.
0: Yeah. Was, you know, an evening soap for young people.
1: Yeah,
0: you know?
1: Absolutely.
0: Yeah.
1: And relatable.
0: Yep. Oh, yeah, because we can all relate to those
1: Beverly Hills.
0: Beverly Hills kids, little brats.
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0: to be threatening to kick someone's ass.
1: Right, yes.
0: That's not right. New
1: it's not the most intimidating way he says it either.
0: That's true. We're going to kick your ass in. What are you in, a West Side Story? Hey, relax there, Jet. What guy that I'm not a huge fan of showed up at the Kevin Hart roast last night? And he was pretty funny. What game show just handed out its largest single prize? What actor was attacked by bees? What two actors are being sued? And who are the oldest rockers on tour this summer? We'll tell you in a reality check in 30 seconds.
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1: Problems on the westbound 401 Express approaching Kennedy have finally cleared now. Still problems south 404 past Mulock. A right lane is blocked with a collision. Some earlier problems on the eastbound side of the 401 as well through Yonge Street. Those have cleared. So we're in pretty good shape. Just busy spots to deal with, of course. If you spot a problem, text an update. 855-432-ROCK. 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A toddler has died after falling from a high-rise apartment building in North York. It happened yesterday near Don Mills Road in the 401. The child was pronounced dead at the scene. It's the second such death in 2 weeks after a six-year-old girl fell from a different North York apartment building. The search is on for a suspect after a fight outside an Oshawa Tim Hortons turned fatal. Two groups of people got into it near Simcoe and Winchester on Saturday night. The 23-year-old man was killed. Police believe it's an isolated incident. A motorcycle rider is dead after a two-vehicle crash in Scarborough. It happened near Ellesmere and Orton Park Road just after 6 yesterday evening. A French woman and two Americans who were on a antivirus-stricken cruise ship are testing positive or showing symptoms of the virus. Four Canadians who were on the ship are not showing symptoms and will be quarantining under supervision in BC for just over 2 weeks. And Iran has sent its response to the latest U.S. ceasefire proposal, but Donald Trump quickly rejected it as, quote, totally unacceptable. It's the latest setback in efforts to resolve the 10-week-old conflict. Iran's state media said Tehran rejected the proposal from the U.S. as amounting to surrender. The Canadians beat the Sabres 6-2 to grab a 2-1 lead in the series. Beckett Seneca had a goal and assist as Anaheim beat Vegas 4-3 to even their series at 2. The Jays couldn't complete the sweep of the Angels with a 6-1 loss. They'll open a series with the AL East leading Tampa Bay Rays tonight at the Dome. A chance of early morning showers today, then sun and cloud and a high of 13. Tonight, a few clouds, the low 2. Tomorrow, mainly sunny and 13. 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

0: 94.9 The Rock, Stargazing, Miles Smith.
1: That's right, Lucky. You were right there all along. And I just didn't see it.
2: Overlooked it.
1: Yeah.
2: Missed out.
1: Yeah. We could have been so happy together.
0: Offspring before that, You're Gonna Go Far, Kid. The Kevin Hart roast was on last night, and I was really looking forward to it. I love these roasts, and it was good. I mean, I haven't seen all of it yet, but a big chunk of it. And one of the things that happened, like right at the beginning, was Kevin Hart was up, you know, doing his little bit to get things going, and he got interrupted.
3: I'm gonna tell you right now, this is gonna be way better than the Tom Brady roast. Way better.
4: Do you ever shut up? Have you even left the forum? Or have you just been here screaming into that mic the last 2 years waiting for daddy to come home? Well, unlike your real dad, I actually showed up.
3: Oh, you son of a...
4: I do have a few words for you before I return to my affairs in Las Vegas. Oh, wait. Not supposed to talk about affairs in Vegas? I think I broke another rule.
0: That was Tom Brady.
2: Mm.
0: And he made me giggle, which normally he just gets me annoyed. but he was funny. And then, of course, the jokes carried on about Kevin Hart's dad.
5: Everyone loves you, Kevin Hart. What a story. Your dad was a street hustler and addicted to crack cocaine. So I guess being dependent on The Rock runs in the family.
6: Kevin's dad wasn't there for him because he was addicted to cocaine, which is a lot more respectable than not being there for your kids because you're filming Jumanji 3.
7: Kevin, you're going to hear some things tonight that you're not familiar with. Those things are called punchlines.
0: That was Cat Williams, and he was a surprise guest, and I guess him and Kevin have had a long-standing beef, but they settled it after the set.
2: So, oh, yeah. All right.
0: Pete Davidson was there doing his bit. And, you know, it's so interesting because still whenever he's a part of the dais, you know, there's jokes made about his dad dying in 9/11. And he'll even make his own jokes.
2: Yeah, he's kind of started to open the door for it, for sure.
0: But there's an actor named Cheryl Underwood. And I think she used to, like, fill in or was a part of The View, maybe. She's a comic. You'd recognize her if you saw her. And I guess her husband committed suicide not that long ago. And they were going at her about that.
2: Oh, my.
0: There's nothing held back. And I guess if you agree to do this roast, you probably just have to sign off on the fact that, you know, I can't get angry at any of this. Or right. I can't sue, or I can't, you know.
2: Yeah, but I get it. But on the same note, there's a lot of people up on there, comedians that we never would have heard of if mm-hmm. it wasn't Jeff Ross, the roast master, being one of them. I'm not sure you ever would have heard his name if it wasn't for these roasts.
0: Yeah, and I suspect that a lot of the people, like Kevin Hart, they probably have a say as to who's going to be on the dais.
2: Oh, for sure. Like, don't think surprise guest means he was surprised.
0: Right, right. So Pete Davidson was there, Chelsea Handler, Tony Hinchcliffe, Lizzo. And Jeffrey Ross, as you just mentioned, Regina Hill, and The Rock showed up. I haven't seen that bit yet, but that should be good. The Price is Right has been on the air now for 50 years and is still setting some records. On Friday's Mother's Day-themed episode, a contestant won the largest amount for a single game. A woman won $240,150 in cash and prizes.
2: On The Price is Right?
0: Yeah. That's $227,500 in cash.
2: Wow.
0: And that came from the Lions share game and a trip to Morocco, which was valued at $12,650.
2: My goodness.
0: Yeah. The previous record was set in 2016 with $210,000 from a game called Cliffhanger.
2: Drew Carey just said, thanks so much for coming. Yeah. Shove him out the stairs.
0: Get away from me.
2: Have your dog spayed or neutered. That's on right. You.
0: I'm not hugging anybody.
2: He just looks so bored hosting show.
0: I mean, I'm sure he pockets a lot of dough.
2: Oh, but, yeah.
0: You know, he's
2: I think also, he owns it, right?
0: I think so. He also shows up on Hollywood Squares because they're on the same network. And he seems to have a good time doing that. Like, he's actually fairly entertaining.
2: Okay.
0: Probably alcohol is involved. Kevin Bacon found himself 1 degree from serious pain during a recent hike in the woods. He was hiking with his daughter when they came upon a beehive. Nobody provoked the bees, but for whatever reason, they went into attack mode, and they only had eyes for Kevin.
2: Wow.
0: Smell of the bacon, I guess.
2: Right. That's right.
0: He said, they must not have liked my work or something. They went at me full time.
2: Oh, no way.
0: Bees stinging me everywhere, including underneath my shirt.
2: Oh, that's got to be terrifying.
0: Of course, there's video because his daughter didn't help. She just stood there with her phone. Dad, jump around more. Ben Affleck and Matt Damon are getting sued by the real-life police officers who inspired the movie The Rip. Now, if you haven't seen it...
2: No, I haven't seen that. Is it good?
0: It's good. It's about the true story of a 2016 narcotics raid, which became one of the largest money seizures in history with more than $24 million in cash. The real-life officers say the movie has unfairly damaged their reputation by portraying them negatively. Negatively? There you go. One officer says, when you rip something, you're stealing something. We never stole a dollar. Their lawyer adds, my clients are now hurt for the rest of their lives with everybody perceiving that they're dirty.
2: They'll be stealing some dollars now, though.
0: Yeah.
2: Right out of the pockets of Ben and Matt.
0: Yeah. It was funny. I was watching, I've been watching reruns of Will and Grace while I'm cooking dinner. And there's one episode where Matt Damon shows up and he joins a theater production with Jack. All the men in this theater production are gay. And so he goes in pretending he's gay so that he can be involved. And at one point he says, I've got a longtime lover. His name is Ben.
2: And he was the host of Saturday Night Live, too, right? Did a pretty good job. Matt Damon was.
0: Just recently?
2: Yeah.
0: Why didn't it record? Saturday?
2: Yeah, it was on Saturday, yeah.
0: Why didn't it record?
2: I think so. I just saw a whole bunch of clips of it.
0: Huh. Well, I have it set up to record. That's odd. Well, maybe I just missed it. I'll have to go back and look. A lot of aging rock stars are out on the road this summer. And Ringo Starr tops the list. He'll be 86 in July.
2: Wow.
0: Yeah. Then Mike Love of the Beach Boys, he turns 85. Dylan is 84. Paul Simon is 84. Every time I see Paul Simon, and I think he's playing the RBC Amphitheater this summer, I'm like, I hold on to your tickets. He doesn't look great. John Anderson of Yes is 81. Eric Clapton is 81. They're all on the road this summer. Mickey Dolenz of the Monkees is 81. Rod Stewart's 81. Roger Glover of Deep Purple is 80. Ian Gillan of Deep Purple is 80. John Fogerty is 80. Get those diapers on. We're going on the road.
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2: Busy drive continues on the westbound 401, making your way out of Durham, 412 over towards Salem. Earlier problems cleared through Scarborough, still a busy stretch through there. Southbound 404 through Mulock, problems continue. A collision off the right lane, and then busy again anywhere past Finch and down through Winford. So 400 and the 401 through the 400 in both directions busy, but no other accidents. If you spot a problem, you can text an update, 855-432-ROCK. 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

0: talk and run away to Mars. It's your Pallies. Welcome to it. The most popular baby names just got released from 2025. Seemed to take a little while to organize that. Anyhow.
1: A lot of counting.
0: Yeah.
1: There's a lot of babies you got to go count.
0: That's
1: if you lose count, that's another month.
0: Start again. Olivia for girls and Liam for boys are the top names for the seventh year in a row.
1: Wow. Yeah. Not really switching it up, eh?
0: A lot of A's at the end of the girl names. You got the Olivia, you got the Emma, you got the Amelia, you got the Sophia, the Maya, the Isabella, the Sophia.
1: You just said Sophia. You got two Sophias?
0: Did I say? Oh, Sophia. Sophia? Sophia? Whatever. It's an A.
1: Same thing.
0: Yeah. But basically, I guess.
1: Sophia and Sophia?
0: Yeah, I guess so. And Elania.
1: All right.
0: And then, interesting with the boys, we kind of go old school. You know, Liam is a fairly old kind of Irish name. Noah's very old. He built an ark. Oliver's old.
1: Mm.
0: Theodore.
1: Theo.
0: Ah, oh, Teddy. Godfather to the girl. Henry is on the list as well. James. Mm. William.
1: Yeah. I found, too, I find that when you see them go to old school names now, they keep them at the old school.
0: Mm.
1: You introduce their son as William.
0: Right.
1: It's William. It's not Will.
0: It's not Bill.
1: It's not Billy. Right. It is William. Same with James. It's not, you know, not a Jamie anymore.
0: So we don't call Richard Dick anymore? Kind of life.
1: Well, maybe because he is one, yeah. Not because of the name Richard.
0: Can't have fun anymore.
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2: Having a look at the drive first, busy spots to deal with. West 401 out of Durham through Scarborough. Problems continue on the South 404 through Mulock. A right lane is blocked and busy anywhere from approaching Shepherd down through Winford. Eastbound 401 Express at the 404. A right lane and right shoulder closed. It's a disabled vehicle. If you've got an update, text it 855-432-ROCK. 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Calling all cyclists, the RBC Ride for the Ridge is Sunday, May 24th. Whether it's your first ride of the year or first ride ever, ride, raise and rally for the hospitals of Lake Ridge Health. RideforTheRidge.ca. A toddler has died after falling from a high-rise apartment building in North York. It happened yesterday near Don Mills Road in the 401. The child was pronounced dead at the scene. It's the second such death in 2 weeks after a six-year-old girl fell from a different North York apartment building. The search is on for a suspect after a fight outside an Oshawa Tim Hortons turned fatal. Two groups of people got into it near Simcoe and Winchester on Saturday night, and a 23-year-old man was killed. Police believe it's an isolated incident. A motorcycle rider is dead after a two-vehicle crash in Scarborough. It happened near Ellesmere and Orton Park Road just after 6 yesterday evening. A French woman and two Americans were on a hantavirus-stricken cruise ship, are testing positive or showing symptoms of the virus. Four Canadians who were on the ship are not showing symptoms and will be quarantining under supervision in BC for just over 2 weeks. Iran has sent its response to the latest U.S. ceasefire proposal, but Donald Trump quickly rejected it as, quote, totally unacceptable. It's the latest setback in efforts to resolve the 10-week-old conflict. Iran state media said Tehran rejected the proposal from the U.S. as amounting to surrender. The Canadians beat the Sabres 6-2 to grab a 2-1 lead in the series. Beckett Seneca had a goal and an assist as Anaheim beat Vegas 4-3 to even their series at 2. Jays couldn't complete the sweep of the Angels with a 6-1 loss. They'll open a series with the AL East leading Tampa Bay Rays tonight at the Dome. A chance of early morning showers today, then sun and cloud, the high 13. Tonight, few clouds, low 2. Tomorrow, mainly sunny and a high of 13. Right now, it's still 7 degrees at The Rock. 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

0: 94.9 The Rock, GTA's rock station. Lorianne's going to join us shortly. That'll be lovely. We'll see how her weekend was. Someone on Reddit is sharing societal norms that you decided to just stop abiding by. I'm just not doing that anymore.
1: Okay.
0: Like somebody said, I no longer eat three meals a day at standard times. Now I just eat when I'm actually hungry without calling it a specific name.
1: Right.
0: It's kind of like sleep. I remember years ago, you know, doing this shift, I'd get a little obsessive about getting enough sleep. I'd spend too much time thinking about it.
1: Am I getting 8 hours?
0: Or I need my nap today because I only had 5 hours last night. And I would just, and I remember speaking to another guy who had done mornings forever and ever. And he said, you know what you do? You just sleep when you're tired.
1: Right.
0: You don't have to have a nap.
1: Yeah.
0: If you're not tired, don't go lie down.
1: There's days that you go without it. Or you get short ones, longer ones. It changes all around.
0: Yeah.
1: If I go a couple of days, like on the go, I feel like a zombie.
0: Yeah. Oh, yeah. It catches up to you. I mean, you know, when we have places to go, like a golf tournament, not that I do those anymore, or some sort of event, that, yeah, keeps me out during the day. Although, as I go along, I have such a routine now. That even like having to drop the car at the mechanic, which is like 10 minutes from my house, it's too much to bear.
1: You got
0: to
1: think about this. You got to plan.
0: That's right. We're not having expensive weddings anymore. Somebody said we bought a house instead.
1: Wow. I would say that's also one of the societal norms people aren't doing anymore.
0: No.
1: So young people especially is buying a home. But you're right. The wedding, you know, I think just the cost of everything has gone up so exponentially that it can put young couples in a hole right away.
0: I couldn't even imagine what a wedding costs. Like, I remember ours from like 30 plus years ago. So I'm sure it's doubled that and then some. And if your parents, if you are lucky enough that your parents are picking up the tab, you know, maybe a lot of people just go, hey, ma, pa, just give me the cash
1: and
0: put it towards the house. Yeah. Norms that we're giving up on, we're ditching in 2026. Somebody said, my husband and I have separate bedrooms, and we have for years. We get the best sleep. Sleep is hugely important.
1: Oh, for sure.
0: It's everything. Like, it's what your brain needs to sort itself out from a day. Your body needs it. From what I understand, the brain needs it a lot more than the body. Like, if you're lucky enough to get a solid 8, from what I've read, your brain takes up a lot of that. Your body doesn't need nearly as much to relax its muscles and such.
1: I saw a comedian, though, and he had a great bit on sleep. Like try and describe sleep to aliens, right? Like, you know, at certain time of the day, I'm just going to lie down.
0: Yeah.
1: And let my brain run movies in my head. And how long are you going to do that for? Like 15, 20 minutes? Like, no, like 8 hours. Yeah. Maybe 12 some days on the weekend.
0: Well, there's some humans. Like, I thought I had read years ago about like a tribe somewhere where they literally sleep like just 20 minutes a night.
1: Right.
0: Like, that's it. Lunatics. I often sit on a train with my phone in my pocket, no AirPods, just staring out the window. I firmly believe boredom is an enriching experience.
1: So the societal norm then is to be on your phone all the time?
0: Oh, yeah. Look around the GO train or Via Rail.
1: Oh, for sure.
0: Any public transit. Saying bless you when people sneeze. What are we doing? Does it really need to be acknowledged? And I guess it's an old school belief, but I've given it up mostly because, like, nobody says, bless you when I fart. And I think my heart has stopped.
1: I think they say, screw you
0: when you fart. Get away from me. Some guy said, I'm very much a man, but I do sit when I pee. Why? Because I stand all day, and that's my time.
1: Oh, okay.
0: Yeah. And, of course, I've been a long fan of the sit-down pee.
1: Right.
0: The surprise poop. I'm going to get you there, Lucky. You're on your way. I stopped thinking I can only eat breakfast food for breakfast.
1: Okay. Yeah, that's certainly, eggs have really put a big push on for right? With those commercials.
0: Yeah.
1: And we've done it. I think we might be doing that tonight, breakfast for dinner. It's great.
0: I have done it a couple of times. We still have a bit of a debate about it at the Venn Ranch, but every now and then I'll do something with eggs.
1: But you gotta make it different, though, a little bigger than you know, here's Friday. Two sunny side up.
0: Piece of toast.
1: And a piece of toast. That's, you know, we'll do like French toast or something a little different.
0: When I've done it in some sort of casserole
1: okay.
0: thing, you know, you know, eggs and veggies and ham and this kind of thing. There's a lot of online tutorials about folding fitted sheets. And somebody said, I don't do that. I do not care if my fitted sheets are wrinkled.
1: Right.
0: Yeah.
1: There is certainly an art to it. And I have not yet to learn that completely.
0: I am terrible at it.
1: But you don't fold in general.
0: No, I don't fold clothes.
1: Right.
0: I don't do laundry.
1: You know, to get up to the fitted sheet, that's
0: a huge step for
1: that's
0: me.
1: That's like the boss of the end game boss of the folding pyramid.
0: I can't even make the bed properly, or so I've been told.
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1: A lot of busy spots on the commute west of the 401 out of Durham. Problem spot still south 404 past Mulock. Right lane is blocked. North Don Valley Parkway is past Lawrence. The collision's got the right lane blocked. If you spot a problem anytime, text it. 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

0: 94.9 The Rock, GTA's Rock Station. It's Lorianne. She joins us.
1: Morning.
0: Did Cupcake treat you well on Mother's Day?
1: She has been treating me so terribly.
0: Oh.
1: Oh, my gosh. I don't even know what to say. I looked at her so many times. You know what day it is, don't you?
0: Nothing.
2: Pull a little Amber Heard, left you a little nugget on the bed or something like that?
1: No, not that. No, she just seems to be insatiable with hunger these days. And
0: maybe she's pregnant.
1: I don't know. I don't think so. Although she does have two very young boyfriends.
0: Oh, good for her.
1: It is. I know. It's.
0: She's a whore.
1: She's she's a bit of a slutty slort. It's crazy. She only likes young dogs, and they take to her too very well.
0: Oh, nice.
1: And it's very sweet. We just met a new one. Yeah, she had. She has a boyfriend called Coffee, which is also cute because, like, what's the best thing to have? Coffee and a cupcake.
0: Right.
1: You know?
0: Look at that.
1: It was a match made of heaven.
0: Yeah.
1: Match made in heaven. And then she meets this little corgi. Oh, my God. The cutest dog. And his name is Ozzy, which was also cool. And right away, they're kissing each other's faces. I'm like, my dog does not do this.
0: Nice. Because small dogs usually do not like other dogs.
1: Yeah.
0: Or anything.
1: No, she loves a young man. She definitely does. But yeah, she'll just sit and stare at me. That's it. Just staring like. I don't know. Like I feel the eyes piercing through my soul. I'm like, could you just stop looking at me? I don't know what
0: they like to. They like to see their human friend.
1: It's not like that though.
0: Oh, really?
1: This is not.

0: Yeah, that's up there.
1: 75 yeah, or
0: 75.
1: Something. Yeah. So,
2: speaking of faces, I got this pimple growing, and I think it's an HPV from that spa I went to on Friday.
1: Oh my gosh, I forgot about the spa. Come on.
2: 12 hours I was there for.
1: Luxurious.
0: Wanted to drown. How is that luxurious?
2: Wanted to drown myself.
0: 12 hours seems excessive.
1: Okay, it does seem excessive. Don't tell me that you didn't have beautiful cocktails at the bar.
2: Oh, yeah, and I'm going to be paying it off for the next 7 years.
1: I know.
2: The food, it's all great. It's lovely.
1: Yes.
2: Now, it's just, you know, when you go to a normal everyday spa, you're there for an hour, not 12.
1: I know.
2: But, I mean, I did the steam rooms and the saunas, and I took a couple of classes. And because of my horrible, ugly feet, I wear these pool shoes or water shoes. And but you're supposed to take them off in these classes. I refused. I said, nope, no to that. I said, you don't want to see this. People are trying to relax. It's going to scare them. So there was one woman who did this birch thing in this one class where she puts all the water over the rocks. And then she puts these, like, they're like ice balls. They look like snowballs. Yeah, and then she breaks them down, and then you get the scent of whatever. And then she uses this birch branch to kind of move the scent around.
1: Oh, but when I was there, they used a towel.
2: Well, this was another class I took. But the woman that did this hit me in the head with it 3 times.
1: Stop it.
0: Whip you.
2: Yeah. Yeah.
1: Stop
2: She hated me. Everybody
1: didn't I tell you not to go to the classes?
2: I don't remember you saying that. But I didn't go in any cold plunges.
1: No?
2: I went in one pool. Hmm. I slept in a sauna. I slept in that big tent, which is really weird because you wake up and there's a bunch of strangers around.
1: Yes.
2: I mean, I know when
1: You're
2: I've gone to
1: a... taking naps everywhere.
2: Reading and napping.
0: And they drinking. Didn't go to the spa. They just went to a hospital ward.
2: And just drank red wine.
0: He fell asleep.
1: I mean, that sounds great to me.
2: Oh, you know, it's yeah. We were with another couple, and the guy and Maria, they just ran around like they were at Wonderland. Like, they just couldn't stop. And luckily, his girlfriend and I were like, let's just go chill. Let's. So I spent a lot of time reading my book and observing elitist horrible people. And one last thing I want to comment on. Oh, did you do anything for your mother on Mother's Day?
1: It's been deferred to Friday. I don't want to talk about it.
2: Okay, okay. Lucky made his mom lift his weights to the attic.
1: What?
2: And cut his grass.
0: He was looking for something to do.
2: Now, I don't know who this belongs to. There's a toilet roll in here that's almost all been used up.
0: Okay.
2: Now, it's just been sitting here. I don't know who brought it in, but for some reason it grosses me out.
1: Okay.
2: Like what?
0: Having toilet paper?
2: Yeah, like...
0: I'm assuming because there's no Kleenex here.
2: Maybe.
0: That, you know, someone had grabbed
1: maybe
0: that.
1: Maybe someone had a runny nose, yeah.
2: Yeah, a drippy bum. I don't know. It's just in a bathroom situation, in your towel closet, sure.
1: Mm-hmm.
2: But just sitting here like...
0: Right. Well, yeah, and you're really handling it. I wouldn't be poking around and grabbing
1: it. He's grossed out, but he's putting his mitts all over
0: because,
1: it.
0: Because if someone's carrying around a toilet paper roll, they've either got stuff coming out of them from the top or from the bottom. And either way, I don't think you want to be holding on to that.
2: No, plug that in there. It's not like we all haven't done it at one point. Okay, we're moving aside.
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0: Rock Station 94.9 The Rock, The Tragically Hip, and Poets. Some Nickelback before that, Bones for the Crows. And now, every time I hear Nickelback, all I want to do is body slam someone and eat some Cheetos. And maybe body slam someone while I'm eating Cheetos. I mean, they're just doing so much these days. Of course, Bones for the Crows is the WrestleMania theme song. And about a month ago, Nickelback and Megan Thee Stallion collabed in that new action-packed Cheetos commercial. So everything kind of just goes hand in hand. Love it. 9:13 on a Monday. Maybe it's just because it's a Monday. I don't know. It's Lori Ann. Hey, Bad Child's coming up. 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

Sure. It looks like we didn't plan anything to play right now. 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

0: GTA's Rock Station, 94.9 The Rock, that is. New Beaches, Should Have Known Better. Before that, The Rock Randomizer, choosing some Stevie Nicks and Edge of 17. Stevie has a album coming out. People, apparently, the magazine let it slip that her latest album, The Ghost Record, is scheduled to be released on May 26th. So that's coming up in just a couple of weeks, unless it's just a rumor that was falsely spread. But we'll keep you posted. 9:32 coming up. Let's do Temper City. It's a brand new song. If you're on TikTok, you might know this song. It's called Self Aware. It's just blowing up because of TikTok. But first, we'll do Linkin Park.
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0: GTA's Rock Station 94.9 The Rock. That is Dire Straits and Sultans of Swing, some OLP and Starseed, new stuff from Temper City, Self Aware, exploding on TikTok. That's how I found that song, and it just sounds so good. 9:50 and sun and cloud today. There is a small chance of showers this morning only, which is good. A little bit windy this afternoon and a high of 13. Partly cloudy tonight, then it's going to clear up, and then we'll have a low of +2, but there is a risk of frost. Tomorrow, nice and sunny, some cloud in the afternoon with a high of 13. Right now, sun, cloud, and 7 with 9-inch nails next.
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CKGE, Durham, Toronto. From a transmitter in some farmer's field on a big hill blanketing southern Ontario with Devil Rock, this is the GTA's Rock Station, 94.9 The Rock.

0: GTA's Rock Station 94.9 The Rock. New from Cameron Wakeholm. That is Kingdom of Fear. It's Lorianne speaking about fear. Fun fact about me, I used to be so afraid of birds. That's changed, and I'm thankful for it in recent years. But when I was young, I was, I was really scared of birds. My grandmother used to bird sit a pretty blue budgie. And she would torment me by letting it fly all over the apartment. Anyway, what I didn't know back then is birds fear women more than men. What a thing to do an entire study for, but it has just happened. And the results show that birds fly away faster when women approach than when men do. Men are able to get closer to the bird by about a meter before the bird flies away. And this was consistent across 5 European countries and 37 different bird species. So it's real. It's a real thing. The researchers had some theories, of course, about why. But definitely, more needs to be looked into. More research is required to fully understand. So basically, if you're scared of birds and you're a woman, well, they're more scared of you. So chill.
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8: Toronto traffic is the worst in North America.
9: 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I am late. Traffic was horrible.
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1: Matthew Good and his band, plus I Mother Earth, will play Pickering Casino Resort on May 28th. Cake is at RBC Amphitheater May 28th, and the Guess Who plays Scotiabank Arena on May 30th. Mumford & Sons' big show happening at Rogers Stadium on June 13th. The same night, Ill Scarlet will be at the Phoenix Concert Theater. And Machine Gun Kelly takes over RBC Amphitheater on June 14th. Then we have not one, not two, but three shows from Arkells. June 17th at Lee's Palace, June 18th at History, and June 19th at RBC Amphitheater. There's so much more. 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

0: 849, the rockabilly talent rested from the rain, 21 Pilots and City Walls, 10:30 on a Monday morning. Jeff Woods is coming up with a little preview of Classic Rock Sundays. He's choosing Blondie this time. And Debbie Harry will be returning to the big screen. She's going to be playing Pamela Anderson's mother in a comedy film called Matria. They're going to start shooting it later this year. So there is a synopsis online you can read. Pamela Anderson is obviously the daughter, and she brings together her family because she hears that her father is not doing so good, and there's some sort of like a new age type woo-woo stuff that she wants to try to help him out. So something like that. There you go. We will keep you posted on better details. Blondie, though, the band, also releasing an album called High Noon before the end of the year. So let's get to Jeff's pick next.
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2: 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Olivia and Liam are the top names for the seventh year in a row.
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2: 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Interesting on the boy side, so Liam and Noah.
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9: 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Just imagine if I took over the Rock Randomizer. Because I did. Give this a listen.

The Rock Randomizer, when we turn off the algorithm thing and go for absolute unplanned spontaneity. 94.9 The Rock. And here we go!

0: GTA's Rock Station, 94.9 The Rock. Thank you, Rock Randomizer. Hole in Malibu from 1998. We'll do the 90s at noon together, noon until 1. Some Glorious Sons and New Plan, and Jeff Woods popped in with some Blondie, Heart of Glass. Of course, a little preview, Classic Rock Sundays. Hope you enjoyed it yesterday, and you will again this Sunday night, Sunday starting at noon, and it'll be a Sunday with no scaries because it's a long weekend this coming weekend. So that's fun too. 10:45 and just sun and cloud today. It looks like with a high of 13, partly cloudy tonight, then clear with a low of +2. There is a risk of frost. So definitely protect those plants and flowers. Tomorrow, it'll start off nice and sunny and then sun and cloud in the afternoon, a high of 13 again. Right now, sun, cloud and 9. Three doors down coming up. Let's do Sublime first.
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0: GTA's Rock Station 94.9 The Rock, Sam Roberts and Brother Down. Before that, some new stuff. MGK with Fred Durst, Fix Your Face, since Lorian. And Fred Durst is part of a new promo. Let's call it a promo. It's a promo for a new product. So, Kevin Parker, we know him as the mastermind behind Tame Impala. He launched Telepathic Instruments a couple of years ago and debuted its first product, Orchid, which is a chord-generating hardware synthesizer designed for intuitive songwriting. You with me? Okay. So Kevin recruited Fred Durst, Josh Homme from Queens of the Stone Age, and a few other big music names to appear in a short film called Television to celebrate the launch of the Clear Orchid Arctic, which is a limited edition transparent version of his breakthrough Orchid songwriting tool. There you go. That's a lot of information, so you can just go and watch it, all right? It's on YouTube. You can check it out, Telepathic Instruments. You can watch this short film featuring those two musicians. All right, 11:09, it's Lorianne with the Counting Crows next.
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0: GTA's Rock Station, 94.9 The Rock. New stuff from Talk That Is Time Machine. The Rock Randomizer chose The Who and Won't Get Fooled Again. 11:34, we're getting ready for the 90s at noon. It starts at noon, hence the title. So grab your lunch and settle in for that. Coming up, we're going to do Muse and Franz Ferdinand is next.
1: Remember the three R's?
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1: 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Ribs, rock, and a really, really good time. Yeah, I think that works. 94.9 The Rock and the Rotary Club of Whitby Sunrise bring you The Trues, live at Whitby Rib Fest Plus, Friday, July 10th at Victoria Fields. 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

0: 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Panic at the Disco. I write sins, not tragedies. 11:52. It's Lorianne, and we're getting ready for the 90s at noon. Sun and cloud today, and a high of 13. Partly cloudy tonight, then clear, but a low of +2. The risk of frost tomorrow. Mainly sunny and 13. Right now, it's still kind of breezy out there. The winds will lighten up this afternoon. Sun, cloud, and 9 before the 90s at noon. Let's do Sheepdogs and. And Role Models next.
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0: GTA's Rock Station 94.9 The Rock. I'm Mother Earth, not quite Sonic. For the 90s at noon, we kicked it off with Live and the Dolphins Cry, 12:11. It's Florianne. There's a big update about the Oasis documentary. So, of course, Oasis Live 25. That is what the documentary is called, and it's very comprehensive. It's basically documenting this tour from start to finish, and post-production is happening right now, but we do know that it's going to be out in September. There's going to be a theatrical release if you want to see it on the big screen, including IMAX, followed by streaming on Hulu, Disney. So it's going to have the first joint Liam Noel interview in 25 years. Of course, rehearsals, backstage footage, interviews with fans, a look at the band's influence, plenty of in-concert material. It's going to be a big rock doc. So September 11th is the theatrical release. The streaming dates are not known just yet, but that's what we know so far. There we go. The 90s at noon. It continues next.
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0: Luca Salt and Seether for the 90s at noon. Some Sloan, Underwhelmed, Spin Doctors, Little Miss Can't Be Wrong, Tea Party, and Collective Soul, too. 1234, it's Lorianne. It's hard to believe, but it is true that many rock stars turned down the opportunity to be on The Simpsons. Why would you do that? I have no idea. Ultimate Classic Rock, though, the website, they made a list of 14 of the rock stars that turned down being on The Simpsons. Sheryl Crow, she was asked to be in the episode A Millhouse Divided in 1996. They wanted her to sing Can I Borrow a Feeling that Milhouse's dad wrote. She said no. In season 5, which was 93-94, Wayne Newton was asked to be the lounge act that Bart hijacked. In the episode, he turned it down. In Krusty Gets Cancelled in 1993, the Rolling Stones were asked to be in it. They said no. The Chili Peppers took the spot. But then I'm sure you're saying the Rolling Stones did do The Simpsons. Yes, they did. They had a change of heart. They ended up being in an episode in 2002. And finally, let's talk Pearl Jam. The 1996 season 7 episode, Homerpalooza. Pearl Jam was asked to be in it. And they decided for some reason to ask the fans, should we do this? And for some reason, their fans said no, so they didn't. Strange. Okay, that's what happened with The Simpsons in the 90s and some rock bands as well. We have time. No, we are still doing the 90s at noon. Grapes of Wrath coming up. Let's do Jerry Cantrell next.
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0: GTA's Rock Station, 94.9 The Rock, Green Day. Welcome to Paradise for the 90s at noon. Grapes of Wrath, You May Be Right, and Jerry Cantrell with Cut You In, all for the 90s at noon, 12:49. I started off my show talking about wrestling, and now I'm going to talk about wrestling again right now, which is a little bizarre to me. I used to love it. Me and my grandma, she was old and tiny and cute, and we used to watch wrestling together. But for the 90s at noon, an iconic 90s theme has been named the best WWE walkout song in wrestling history. And if you are a fan of wrestling, you can probably guess which one it is. It is Stone Cold Steve Austin's entrance song. It is a song called, I just lost the song called, here, I Won't Do What You Tell Me. And it was by Jim Johnston. And because of its relentless driving beat, because of its actual simplicity, it became the best song of wrestling's history. Love it. It's from the 90s. Can't do, you know, any better than that. We have time to wrap up the 90s at noon. A couple of more next.
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2: 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Olivia and Liam are the top names for the seventh year in a row.
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0: GTA's Rock Station, 94.9 The Rock. Some wise words from Mr. Bob Marley. Three little birds, those weren't the wise words, the don't worry about a thing. You know, everything's going to be all right, especially on a Monday afternoon. We're getting through it. We have a hockey game on tonight if you're, you know, interested in the playoffs. The Avalanche and Wild will play game 4 at 8 p.m. And the Blue Jays, they are definitely in action tonight against the Rays, 7:07. Go Jays, go.
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take our marching orders from some idiot at head office in New York or Los Angeles. No, we take them from some idiot right here. 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

0: GTA's Rock Station 94.9 The Rock, Beaches and Less Girls at the Party. It's Florian. You should head on over to Free Stuff at therock.fm because on Friday, we restuffed it with new free stuff, which includes tickets to go see AFI. 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It's October 19th. 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

0: GTA's Rock Station, 94.9 The Rock, YouTube Pride in the name of love on a Monday afternoon, just sun cloud and 13. There is a risk of frost tonight, so protect your outdoors if you have anything to protect from the frost, okay? Same thing tomorrow, sun cloud and 13. Tonight, 8 o'clock, Generation Next. It's Monday, so we start to feature a new band, Social Hysteria from Toronto. They are up, and they have a new single called Selfish Sun. So check it out tonight and every night at 8 this week.
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CKGE, Durham, Toronto. 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

0: Acid Tragically Hip and Grace 2, 94.9 The Rock. Noah Kahan's The Great Divide. Don't forget, later tonight at 5:55. We'll head home with the hip. We do it every single weekday at that time. Rock Randomizer. That's coming up in a few minutes. Going to play with it. The Chili Peppers. I'm going to get to some of that and also some old Linkin Park.
1: If you were in the GTA during the early 2000s, you might have heard these guys' chill tones on the airwaves. And while Ill Scarlet hasn't dropped much lately, this year is a pretty big milestone for them, and you're not going to want to miss it. 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
1: Matthew Good and his band, plus iMother Earth, will play Pickering Casino Resort on May 28th. Cake is at RBC Amphitheater May 28th, and the Guess Who plays Scotiabank Arena on May 30th. Mumford & Sons, big show happening at Rogers Stadium on June 13th. The same night, Ill Scarlet will be at the Phoenix Concert Theater. And Machine Gun Kelly takes over RBC Amphitheater on June 14th. Then we have not one, not two, but three shows from our Kells. June 17th at Lee's Palace, June 18th at History, and June 19th at RBC Amphitheater. There's so much more. Check it out at therock.fm.

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0: That's Finger 11 in the Mountain, 94 on the Rock. Tom Petty, courtesy of the Rock Randomizer with a breakdown. The Chili's, Snow A.O., some other mother, Linkin Park as well. Don't forget Ed the Sock is back tonight at midnight. Nickelback as well with Little Bones for the Crows. And Ed the Sock's favorite song from Len coming up.
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0: 94 on the Rock, GTA's Rock Station. The police send Roxanne from Outlandish Stillmore. Lens steal my sunshine. Nickelback, Bones for the Crows. Pumpkins as well with 1979. Jelly Roll and Pearl Jam off of 10 in a couple seconds. Also, later tonight, Lee's in after 6 o'clock. And at 8 o'clock tonight, we'll do Generation X Radio. John Angus McDonald of the Trues. And what are we doing here? Social hysteria. Okay. That'll be tonight at 8 o'clock.
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0: 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Some Snow Patrol. No, you don't have to worry about it like actually falling from the sky. And Everlast, we'll get to that in just a couple seconds. 3:13 Monday. How are you? Made it through another weekend? Oh, yeah. I'll let another week start. And we're waiting for the warmth to happen. I'll have all the details of if it will actually show up for the long weekend coming up this weekend.
1: 401 through the city, both ways. Just your leftover volume through the Durham region eastbound. Not bad at all. Westbound a bit heavy through the 412. A reminder for the weekend, starting tonight at 11 o'clock, the DVP is closed from the 401 to the Gardner for maintenance until Monday morning at 5 a.m. Rock traffic is brought to you in part by Sunnybrae Golf Club. 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I'm Atel Sperling with traffic on the Rock.
0: Hi, thanks, Atel. So, today, colder than what I was kind of hoping. It'll be like this, 13 right through to a Wednesday. We'll get some rain coming in on Wednesday. Good chance of like showers. Tomorrow's going to be nothing but sunshine in 13. And then we'll get into a point where the overnight lows aren't going to get that cold, like less than 10 degrees. But that'll be like Friday. Right, so we think 15 on Thursday, and then Friday, Saturday, Sunday, 21, 22, 22. Well, it's not like 28, 29 like we'd be hoping for this time of year, but, you know, it's a start in the right direction anyway, right? And then we look toward Monday, it looks like it's going to be 27. Okay, so while I say that, this can change, but it looks like it's going to be a damn fine long weekend coming up. 12, a little bit of sunshine, a little bit of cloud right now at the Rock.
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3: Now, the list of the most popular baby names for 2025 has been released. Olivia and Liam are the top names for the seventh year in a row.
0: Wow.
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0: building excitement one eargasm at a time. 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

0: 94.9 The Rock, GTA's Rock Station. It's Dog with a Gun, new one from Big Wreck, also Chasing Cars, Snoop Patrol, some Royal Otis, and Everlast with What It's Like as well. 3:32. How we doing, by the way? Yeah, good weekend. It's starting to feel a little like springtime. Grass is getting green. Had to cut my grass for the second time already. Although it feels like I just finished shoveling, and it's so weird, isn't it? Oh, well. Maybe this will be it. Long weekend coming up this weekend as we get into the May 2-4 weekend. Although it's not numerically the 24th. I always got confused on that. How come Queen Victoria's birthday changes every year? Right? Why is that? Can't she just pick a date? It's like Easter. You know, if Jesus is going to come out on a certain date and he's going to come back out of the little closet there, the cave, you know, why can't he just pick the same day every year? You know, how come we have to change it all the time? Never figured that out.
1: 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We do have problems. Westbound 401 in the express out by Leslie. The left lane is blocked off, so it is starting to jam things up. Eastbound 401, slow across the city. Through the Durham region, you've got a delay from Westney to Salem. Parkway North, it's slow from Bloor. 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I'm Maytel Sperling. More traffic on The Rock in minutes.
0: All right, thanks, Maytel. So the Habs won last night in Montreal. They beat the Sabres 6-2. I don't think any of the pundits really had this one picked out. I really didn't even think that Montreal stood a chance against Buffalo. So we'll see. It's only three games in, right? Still got another four to go for sure. But yeah, 6-2 last night. Vegas lost to Anaheim 4-3. I didn't think that Anaheim was the team this year, but apparently they are. By the way, congratulations, Mitch Marner leads the NHL playoffs in scoring. Yeah, of all the ex-Leafs, he's the only one who's actually still there. I mean, in the playoffs, right? So the games tonight, this looks like there's only going to be one. That's Avalanche in the Wild, right? So it'll be in Minnesota tonight at 8 o'clock. And Colorado opened that series 2-1 as we start to see all the teams getting thinner and thinner.
2: You're only a day away from more of this.
3: List of the most popular baby names for 2025 has been released. Olivia and Liam are the top names for the seventh year in a row.
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0: 94.9 The Rock, GTA's rock station. 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Your favorite toy, Foo Fighters. And 4.9 Blondes as well with What's Up 348. Of course, since this whole cruise ship with the hantavirus and all these cases of the hantavirus have come out, we've been hearing more and more about it. And I got to thinking to myself, because I don't know, and I'm like, what the hell is this hantavirus? I mean, after the whole COVID thing, I don't want to ever hear virus again. It's actually naturally found primarily in rodents, so mice and rats. So the cruise ship that they were on, chances are, got something in there, had some rodents at some point in time. Yeah, maybe they brought the food on to different stops, you know, from different places. I don't know. Anyway, a lot of people get sick with it. There are a couple confirmed cases where it's positive, but I don't know how or what they do for it. It takes a long time to incubate. It's like about, you know, 3 weeks. A couple of the things is hemorrhagic fever with renal syndrome. Doesn't sound good. It sounds like you're bleeding from the backside. Although I don't know. I'm no doctor. Hantavirus pulmonary syndrome is the other thing. That sounds to me like it goes right for the heart. Transmitted through aerosols and droplets that contain rodent excretions, food bites, any scratches it can get into. One of those buffets on a cruise ship. Somebody sneezes. They just finish eating something that had rat crap on it. Or, you know, you got a scratch on your arm or something like that, you know. Interesting how this thing could go. Anyway, there is some pretty good science on this. It's not made in a lab somewhere. although I'm sure somebody online will have it. If you want to figure out what the read is on it, there's pretty in-depth stuff. If you are medically inclined at all, if you've got an education in medicine, you'll probably get it a lot easier than I will. Because when they were passing out the textbooks for the math class and for the medical class, I was out in the middle of the field smoking pot.
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1: 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Who knows? 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I mean, right? What's that? Toilet paper was invented in 1857? 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

0: That's Blue Stones and Come Apart, 94.9 The Rock. GTA's Rock Station, White Stripes. Also Aerosmith in a couple seconds. Oh, yeah, with Youngblood. Hang on.
1: So far, just getting heavier along the 401 through the city, both directions. Earlier problems, West Express through Leslie, long gone. Eastbound 401 through Durham, slow from Brock Road over to Salem. Northbound Don Valley Parkway, a delay from Bloor. 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I'm Atal Sperling. More traffic on the Rock in minutes.
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0: They're launching major upgrades and want to see 65 million passengers a year by the early 2030s. In the first phase, they're planning to expand an airfield, install better lights, and improve baggage carousels in Terminal 1. The Jays turn the key on a three-game series this evening against the Rays. On the ice, it's Game 4 for Colorado and Minnesota. The Avs up 2-1 in that series. And in the PWHL, the Minnesota Frost are in Montreal to take on the Victoire. Whoever wins moves on to face Ottawa in the final. If you have a traffic tip, let us know anytime. Just text keyword traffic to 855-432-RUCK. I'm John Cook, News, Weather, and More's on the 94.9 The Rock app and DurhamRadioNews.com.
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0: That's Cone's band, Sum 41, with In Too Deep. Off of All Killer, No Filler, by the way. Cone back Sunday night, 7 o'clock. In the cave, as he is every single Sunday night at 7 o'clock. Cone's Cave. Queen with Don't Stop Me Now. Aerosmith and Youngblood, My Only Angel. And White Stripes, Seven Nation Army, 418. Somebody doing it's Doug. By the way, Trues, live at Whippy Rib Fest. Feral Minx are going to be in the bill. High Teens. Bad Thieves, as well as Wep Friday, July 10, Victoria Fields. You remember it last year? Remember how hot it was last year for this? It was amazing. Anyway, you want to go to the show, we got a bunch of tickets up there on Free Stuff right now at therock.fm or on the Rock app. Just open it up. It should be on your phone. If it's not on your phone, go get it. App Store, also the Google Play Store, right?
1: A busy drive, of course, on the 401 through the city, but no problems at the moment. Heading into Durham, 401 East delay from Brock Road over to Salem. Once you get past that, no issue at all. The westbound side, slow through the 412. Don Valley Parkway North, it's busy from Bloor. 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Who gives a shed? Steve does. 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Steve Sheds and Sons on Bloor, east of Go Oshawa. I'm Maytel Sperling. More traffic on the Rock in minutes.
0: All right, thanks, Maytel. By the way, the Jays back at it tonight. They didn't fare well when they were down in Tampa. By the way, they went 2-for-3 with LA Angels over the weekend, 14-1 on Saturday. A good thumping. Hopefully, they can do that tonight against Tampa Bay, who are in town. 7 o'clock tonight, tomorrow, and another one on Wednesday as well. Then we're off to Detroit, the Big D for Friday, Saturday, and Sunday. Well, kind of the Big D. Then New York, take on the Yankees. Jays doing okay, had a little bit of a slow start, but they're starting to get all their players back now after all the injuries are back. Addison Barger, George Springer was back up in the lineup as well, so it's just a matter of time. But they're starting to look a little bit better. Kind of on pace with where they were last year. So to all the naysayers, not as bad possibly as what it could have been. But I think we were all kind of expecting that rush that came from the Jays from like August onward last year to be able to continue for the beginning of this year. But yeah, that's why they play 162 games in all of them, because it's almost impossible to play that kind of baseball on a consistent basis. But man, oh man, when they're on, are they ever on?
2: Craig and Lucky have to be at work for 5 a.m.
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0: 94.9 The Rock, GTA's Rock Station. Let's navigate headstones with a little help from City and Color, Blind Melon, Billy Talent, let's try Honesty. And Until the Sun Explodes, kind of a new one from Sublime. Yeah, it is a new one. Sounds so similar, though, right? They got their vibe, that's for sure. Kind of dig it. Then again, I've always been a big fan of that kind of, I say, Southern California feel, you know. Chili Peppers really kind of exude that, you know. A lot of that L.A. sound of the 90s had a little bit of that beach influence to it, you know. Just a little hint of reggae in it as well. So cool. 437, how are we, by the way? We got a long weekend coming up, and it's really like the kickoff to the summer. Yeah. So many times we look at it going, you know, we have, as Canadians, from May 2, 4 to Labor Day to kind of squeeze it all in. You got to start planning your weekends now in advance because they run out pretty quick. You don't realize just how fast time goes until you start living. That is that living part of it where, you know, Friday afternoon, you're trying to plan your escape or your getaway. I mean, if you have a cottage and you haven't opened it up yet, many people do it this weekend coming up. Use those 3 days to get it started and then start planning the here during the weekend, up at the cottage for the weekend, right? Get up and do all that you can and explore. Those roads going north always get thicker on Fridays. It's a true story, too. Not just making that stuff up. Yeah. Well, it's interesting, you know. I remember when I was a kid, we used to go downtown on the long weekends because it would empty out. Everybody would go up to the cottage. So downtown would be nice and empty. You could actually get a parking spot. You wouldn't have to wait long in traffic. Those days are over, though. It doesn't really matter where you go. You've got 2 hours to sit in traffic anywhere you are. Anywhere from, like, let's just say, almost St. Catharines all the way around the Golden Horseshoe out to, like, Coburg. Anywhere in that stretch on the 400 QEW, Gardner, DVP, 404, 407, and the core part of it is all jammed like that. Oh, and the free part of it's even crazier now, too, right? So everybody trying to get everywhere. The only problem is we don't have enough highways, which is really interesting because if you've been following social media over the last little bit, you'll see that Donald Trump, there's a footage of him with an alien and Elon Musk and his alien, they're walking. So I just thought, you know, maybe it could tap into the secret of trying to figure out how we could get flying saucers going. I mean, like the Jetsons were probably 2024, 2025. So I think that, like, as a civilization, we're behind cartoons.
1: Just some volume on the 401 through the city. Not much happening at all. Heading into Durham, eastbound slow from Brock Road over to Salem. Hearing a problem, Salem through the 401, so that's going to tie you up. As for the Parkway North, it is busy from Bloor. 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I'm Atal Sperling. 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

0: I love it. MGK with Freddie Durst and Fix Your Face. Good luck. Looks like I got hit by a Mack truck and chasing parked cars. That's what happens. Don Henley before that with The End of the Innocents. And that is just one of those many tunes that you'll be able to hear on Jeff Woods Classic Rock Sunday with Jeff Woods. By the way, we did it for 6 hours yesterday. We'll do it again next weekend as well, starting at noon. It's a great show. Takes you to a place. Hell, if you're young enough, it might take you to a place you didn't even know existed yet. I mean, that's the cool part of it, right? If you haven't heard it yet, it could be new to you. But then again, if you're kind of like vintage, like me, and you're like, yeah, okay, cool. I remember when this was new. Yeah, hanging out at the record store for hours and buying one record and then wishing I had bought the one that I didn't get. Oh, I hated that. Ah, well. It's just the way that life was back then.
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0: Should have known better to beat Chiz 94.9 The Rock. It's just about 5 o'clock. And do the Quitting Time tune in a second. The 90s were chock full of, like, wicked soundtracks, movies with great tunes in them. This one was like the theme song to the whole movie. Although it doesn't mention the name of the title anywhere in it. But it did star Arnold Schwarzenegger.
1: Just lots of volume on the 401 through the city. Not much going on. Heading into Durham, eastbound, heavy from Brock Road over to Salem. Into Whippy-Oshawa, a bit of volume as well. There's a problem tying you up, Salem and the 401. And rock traffic is brought to you in part by Steve Sheds and Sons in Oshawa. Who gives a shed? Steve does, but you know who else gives a shed? Steve's Sons. Find the ideal shed for your property from the family that knows sheds best. Steve Sheds and Sons on Bloor, east to Simcoe, Oshawa. I'm Maytel Sperling. More traffic on the rock in minutes.
2: A teenager from Brampton is facing a second-degree murder charge after a deadly fight in Oshawa. This broke out on Saturday night outside Tim Hortons on Simcoe near Winchester. A man was pronounced dead and a 16-year-old suspect turned himself in today. Officers think this was isolated. Gas prices are expected to hold steady.

0: On the ice, the Minnesota Wild will be looking to pull even with the Colorado Avalanche. And in the PWHL, it's the fifth and deciding game between Montreal and two-time defending champs Minnesota. If you have a traffic tip, let us know anytime. Just text keyword traffic to 855-432-RUCK. I'm John Cook, News, Weather, and More is on the 94.9 The Rock app and DurhamRadioNews.com.
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0: 94 Now The Rock, GTA's Rock Station. Glorious Sons with New Plan, Puddle of Mud's Blurry. Some Muse, also Guns N' Roses from the Terminator 2 soundtrack. And You Could Be Mine, bad Arnie impersonation, but what the hell, right? Nirvana and Green Day, we'll get to that. Lee's coming up after 6. We're going to head home with the hip in a bit as well. Let's do Traffic Maytel.
1: 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Whether it's your first ride of the year or first ride ever, ride, raise, and rally for the hospitals of Lake Ridge Health, rideforTheRidge.ca. Just a busy drive with volume on the 401 through the city, both directions, through Durham, eastbound heavy, Brock Road over to Salem. You've got some volume in through Whippy, Oshawa. Also problems tying you up, Salem through the 401. 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I'm Atal Sperling. More traffic on the Rock in minutes.
0: As the hockey playoffs continue on, we're watching Leafdom and their little world sort of start to unfold as what we can expect. The new one with, what's this guy's name? Chaga? The new general manager, and then Matt Sundin, no stranger to the town at all, was here forever as a Toronto Maple Leaf and captain as well. I mean, he's the second leading scorer of all time, isn't he? Or is he actually the leading scorer of all time? And everybody's just trying to catch up to him. I mean, as far as the Leafs go, I don't mean like of all time, all time. It's him and Daryl Sittler, and then you've got the kids in there. Matthews and Marner, right? So anyway, the Leafs have parted with Shane Doan, who was brought in to really work with Austin Matthews as a special advisor. Of course, they're both, well, I mean, Shane Doan was playing in Arizona when Austin Matthews was a kid and kind of mentored him through that whole thing. So read into that what you want, you know. I don't know what this means. Would Matt Sundin be that special advisory role and the vice president of whatever it is he is? Oh, man. The continued frustration continues again and again and again. Disappointment since 1967. We'll be able to get this right eventually. I don't know, but Leaf fans seem like they won't stop until they get a cup. The problem is you got 31 other teams that want the same thing. So I don't know. The most rabid fan base in the Montreal kind of, you know, are pretty close there too. But the most rabid fan base in Toronto as far as what the expectations are and what the next year will be. Or will there be a next year? Should they just sell the damn team and move along? I don't know.
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2: 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Ribs, rock, and a really, really good time. 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
1: That's Mumford & Sons and Rubber Band Man. 94.9 The Rock, GTA's rock station. Green Day's Holiday. New one from Cameron Wickcombe. Tune called Kingdom of Fear. The Nirvana's Smells Like Teen Spirit as well. How are we? Oh, man. Ollie Crew coming up in a few minutes. Weezer, we're going to head home, but the hip will do that coming up. By the way, got to tell you about Generation X Radio, Social Hysteria, in the spotlight tonight. And actually all this week at 8 o'clock, they got a new tune called Selfish Son. You can hear what John Angus McDonald has to think about the band and their efforts on this tune. And he takes a deep dive on like what his thoughts are. Coming from a guy of his pedigree, you can understand that it makes a lot of sense, right? So they'll do that tonight at 8 o'clock. By the way, Lee's in here after 6, too.
2: Just volume along the 401 through the city, both directions. Not much happening through Durham eastbound, heavy from Brock Road to Salem. A tie up through Whippy and Oshawa. Westbound slow through the 412. Also at a trouble spot, Salem through the 401. 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I'm Atal Sperling. More traffic on the rock in minutes.
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0: It's Weezer and Go Away, 94.9 The Rock, GTA's Rock Station. Man, Motley Crue's Kickstart My Heart as well. Literally, that had to happen. Six ODing. Man, the Heroin Diaries, for all those who haven't read it, apparently it's quite a graphic behind-the-scenes mental scenes of where Nikki Six was at during that time frame. Late 80s, early 90s. Kickstart My Heart. Oh, man. Literally. Clear. Yeah. Should have been dead a couple times. At least he'll think so anyway. We're going to head home with the hip in a couple seconds. Lee's in tonight after 6 as well.
1: 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Whoa, whoa, whoa. 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

0: That's a hip and Weed Kings, 94.9 The Rock, GTA's Rock Station. Lee Eckley in seconds, and Kings of Leon and some Linkin Park as well. Hang on.
1: Well, once again, hearing of problems at Salem and the 401 tying up the drive. As for the 401 east into Durham, it is slow from Westney to Salem. Bit of a tie-up into Whitby and Oshawa. The balance of the 401 through the city, very slow, but no live lane problems. And Rock Traffic is brought to you in part by Steve Sheds and Sons in Oshawa. Who gives a shed? Steve does, but you know who else gives a shed? Steve's Sons. 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Steve Sheds and Sons on Bloor East to Simcoe, Oshawa. I'm Atal Sperling. 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
2: One person is dead after a fire broke out inside of a downtown Toronto apartment. Fire crews were called to a community housing building close to Yonge and Gerrard last night. Officials say they had to force their way into an 8th-floor unit, which was filled with smoke. The victim was pulled out of the apartment and was pronounced dead at the scene. A 16-year-old is being charged with murder after a man was killed outside of a coffee shop in Oshawa. On Saturday night, officers rushed to a Tim Hortons close to Simcoe and Winchester. They say two groups started fighting. A man was pronounced dead. Earlier today, a teenager from Brampton turned himself into police. And Donald Trump is tossing out Iran's latest proposal to end their ongoing war. He says he didn't even finish reading it before dismissing the document as a piece of garbage. The two sides have been exchanging fire, putting their temporary truce on shaky ground. Officials say the proposal included some concessions on Iran's nuclear program. The Jays open a 3-game series against the Rays tonight down at the Dome. On the ice, it's game 4 for Colorado and Minnesota. In the PWHL, the Minnesota Frost are in Montreal. If you have a traffic tip, let us know anytime. Just text keyword traffic to 855-432-RUCK. I'm John Cook. 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

0: 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New stuff from Evanescence around the corner. Plus some 41, REM, and Maytel's traffic next.
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10: Well, once again, hearing of problems at Salem and the 401 tying up the drive. As for the 401 east into Durham, it is slow from Westney to Salem. Bit of a tie-up into Whitby and Oshawa. The balance of the 401 through the city, very slow, but no live lane problems. And Rock Traffic is brought to you in part by Steve Sheds and Sons in Oshawa. 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I'm Maytel Sperling. 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
1: Matthew Good and his band, plus iMother Earth, will play Pickering Casino Resort on May 28th. Cake is at RBC Amphitheater May 28th, and The Guess Who plays Scotiabank Arena on May 30th. Mumford & Sons' big show happening at Rogers Stadium on June 13th. The same night, Ill Scarlet will be at the Phoenix Concert Theater. And Machine Gun Kelly takes over RBC Amphitheater on June 14th. Then we have not one, not two, but three shows from our Kells. June 17th at Lee's Palace, June 18th at History, and June 19th at RBC Amphitheater. There's so much more. Check it out at therock.fm.

Craig and Lucky on Demand. Just say, hey Siri, play Craig Venn and Lucky on Demand. And she does it. It's so easy. 94.9 The Rock.

0: 94.9 The Rock, GTA's Rock Station. It was a blowout when Big Wreck played for us at Whitby Ribfest last year, and the Trues promised to do the same and more on July the 10th at Victoria Fields in Whitby. 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
8: Just leftover volume on the 401 through the city. That's really about it. Heading into Durham, eastbound 401 slow from Westney over to Salem. Passing that, no issue at all. Had some earlier problems reported Salem through the 401. Rock traffic is brought to you in part by Ride for the Ridge. Calling all cyclists, the RBC Ride for the Ridge is Sunday, May 24th. Whether it's your first ride of the year or first ride ever, ride, raise, and rally for the hospitals of Lake Ridge Health, rideforTheRidge.ca. I'm Atal Sperling. More traffic on the Rock in minutes.
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0: 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Third Eye Blind. 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

0: 94.9 The Rock, GTA's Rock Station. New stuff by Theory of a Dead Man, Barricade. Last time the Blue Jays met up with the Tampa Bay Rays, they were swept three games straight. So they're looking for redemption, and they're just underway down at Skydome tonight. John Angus McDonald is coming up in a little while. He has Generation Next Radio, and I'm Lee Eckley with Nine Inch Nails and Audio Slave coming up next.
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1: 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Ribs, rock, and a really, really good time. Yeah, I think that works. 94.9 The Rock and the Rotary Club of Whitby Sunrise bring you The Trues, live at Whitby Rib Fest Plus, Friday, July 10th at Victoria Fields. Also taking the stage is Feral Minx, High Teens, Bad Thieves, and WEP. Tickets are on sale now, but we've got a sweet and smoky serving of free ones that could be coming your way. I'm tired of waiting. 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And for the record, don't forget those other three R's. 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It's The Trues at Whitby Ribfest Plus with 94.9 The Rock.
3: 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Because furnace breakdowns are such a bummer. 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When your furnace breaks down, Joe will be right there. 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

0: 94.9 The Rock, TTA's Rock Station with Our Lady Peace. And Rain Maida is out on the road with his wife, Chantal Krabiazic, this summer, and they'll be playing at Danforth Music Hall. 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And stand by for John Angus McDonald from The Trues. 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
1: Hello and welcome back to Generation Next Radio on 94.9 The Rock. I'm your host, John Angus McDonald. I play in The Trues. How are you doing out there? Thanks for being here with me. Thanks for tuning in. Thanks for checking out some new music. The generation that's coming up next here on Generation Next. But quickly before we get into the music, I want to throw out that if you happen to be on the East Coast of the United States this week, my band, The Trues, we're doing the acoustic trio version of the band. That's me and my brother Colin and Jack, the three OG members of The Trues. We do this little acoustic trio strip down set sometimes. We're taking it to a couple cities on the U.S. East Coast. We're going to be in Philly on May 13th at Kung Fu Necktie, Brooklyn, New York on the 14th at Littlefield, and then the Clayton Opera House in sort of west, upstate western New York. That's on this Saturday, the 16th. So if you find yourself south of the border, come on out and see us play some acoustic guitars. Should be a good time. All right, shameless self-promotion over. Let's get into some new music. This is Social Hysteria. They're out of Toronto, Ontario. We're going to be hearing a new song from them called Selfish Son. But first, a little bit about Social Hysteria. They are a Canadian alternative rock band from Toronto, formed in 2013 and known for its blend of gritty riffs, melodic hooks, and high-energy performances. They have earned national and international attention with radio play across Canada, charting on the Canadian Rock Top 100 with the single Skewed Overrule, and winning the International Portuguese Music Award for Best Rock Performance for their song Don't Ask, Don't Tell. Wow, I didn't know of the International Portuguese Music Awards. That's interesting. The band is currently releasing a new album produced by renowned multi-instrumentalist Alain Johannes, former member of Queens of the Stone Age, Them Crooked Vultures, and Chris Cornell's solo band, and 11, which features guest performances by Johannes himself, former Pearl Jam drummer Dave Abruzzese, oh, that's really cool, Matt Johnson, former drummer for Jeff Buckley and St. Vincent, and Kevin, ooh, I'm going to butcher this name, Figueiredo of Extreme. I should know his name. I apologize. This upcoming release marks a significant step in Social Hysteria's evolution, pairing their raw, modern rock sound with the signature touch of some of alternative and hard rock's most respected players. Cool. Well, I can't wait to check this out. Without further ado, here is Selfish Son by Social Hysteria.